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10: 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And hey, I even brought a special guest with me to talk about it. 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

So speaking of the 80s, it was the 80s, and I heard this next song, which at the time was one of the coolest things I'd ever heard on the radio as a kid. Check it out. 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

Large amounts of guitar face were completely appropriate during that last song. I think the same can be said for a lot of the 1987 album by Whitesnake. And if you dig the big 80s synthesizers, you have come to the right place with those guys as well. Whitesnake has you covered on all of it. Here's this from David and the Guys on UCR.

0: 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I've got a Rush classic for you, and we'll also get up to date on what the band's been up to lately. 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
14: Smoke in the sky tonight from wildfires, becoming less humid, low of 64. Hazy tomorrow, warm and humid, high 88. Friday night, partly cloudy with a chance for showers and thunderstorms, low of 70. Saturday, partly sunny, showers and thunderstorms likely, especially during the afternoon and evening, with locally heavy rain Saturday, high of 85. I'm Severe Weather Team 9 meteorologist Jeff Exline.
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Rush fans in Fort Worth had to wait quite a while for the band to finish things off with their four-show residency in the area, but it ended up being worth the wait because night four in the second set, they played all of the 2112 suite and the entire Moving Pictures album. And in the opinion of this guy right here, that fits into the category of things that are worth waiting for. That's the correct take, isn't it? I thought so. It's Ultimate Classic Rock.

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All right, so tonight's 9 at 9. We're going to keep it really simple and call this one 9 Big Songs from 1986. That's nice and easy to understand. Among other things, 1986, the year that Boston finally released their third album called, quite simply, Third Stage. And we've got 8 more songs where that came from, all part of our mission to prove that 1986 was a mighty good year for music. It's Matt Wardlaw, and if you've been listening to this program for a while now, you know I'm a pretty big defender of the 80s, especially when it comes to music released between 1984 and 1989. But since we're discussing 1986 in this particular hour, it is worth mentioning that in 1986, a lot of rock music fans heard some new Southern fried rock and roll, courtesy of Atlanta, Georgia's own Georgia Satellites. If you hadn't learned the rules at that time, the band was there to help you learn a very important one. And those hands, I think you know what you need to do with those hands. It is ultimate classic rock.

0: Nine big songs from 1986. That is our theme for tonight on the nine. Three songs down, six more to go. We are up for that challenge and quite happy to stay right here in 1986. It is Ultimate Classic Rock.
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We're going to do a little bit of time travel right now. The year was 1986. It was a time where if you only had two cassette tapes in your pocket to play on your Sony Walkman, one of them might have been the Invisible Touch album by Genesis, and the other one, well, maybe it was Slippery When Wet by one of our favorite bands from New Jersey, Bon Jovi. If this describes you, well, then you're certainly going to remember this.

0: 1986 was quite a year to be a Van Halen fan because we got new music from the band. Their first album with Sammy Hagar called 5150. As you heard just a little while ago, we also got new music from David Lee Roth and his Eat 'Em and Smile record. If there was anything good about Diamond Dave and VH breaking up, it was we got double the music for a good while after that, and both sides were putting out music that was pretty solid, in my opinion. It's Matt Wardlaw. If you are just joining us, we have spent this past hour playing nine big songs from 1986. We will play song number nine shortly as we continue with Ultimate Classic Rock. Tonight's program is brought to you by NHTSA. 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
14: Smoke in the sky tonight from wildfires, becoming less humid, low of 64. Hazy tomorrow, warm and humid, high 88. Friday night, partly cloudy with a chance for showers and thunderstorms, low of 70. Saturday, partly sunny, showers and thunderstorms likely, especially during the afternoon and evening, with locally heavy rain Saturday, high of 85. I'm Severe Weather Team 9 meteorologist Jeff Exline.
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The 80s had some great music videos. Certainly, Peter Gabriel made a bunch of them starting in 1986 as he released the So album, which had a good number of hits, including at least two songs that were hard to miss, Big Time and the song that we just heard, Sledgehammer. That is a wrap on tonight's 9 at 9, which focused on nine big rock songs from 1986, but we're not done with the rock and roll. And to prove it, I'm going to leave you with this one from the Steve Miller Band to finish off this hour of UCR.

Pink Floyd recorded live during their tour for a momentary lapse of reason. We're going to stay in the 80s and specifically with Pink Floyd as we start this new hour of UCR and do a few songs from that particular Floyd tour. Let's go back to the stage right now. This is Ultimate Classic Rock.

enter the WJER Birthday Contest, and you can win a celebration package from WJER, the station with the endless list of winners. WJER.

0: Pink Floyd recorded live on their first tour without Roger Waters, and that was a controversial moment, and a polarizing one for Pink Floyd fans, that's for sure. All these years later, some folks are still arguing about it. Maybe it's just me, but I feel like if you don't like something, you could just move on. It's only almost been 40 years, but hey, I know, that's crazy talk. 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

Well, I've been promising to make a pilgrimage to check out the cool power-up pop-up that AC/DC is doing in each city on the final leg of their current North American run. Tuesday, I spent the morning in Columbus, Ohio, checking things out, had a great time talking to fans, and of course, rocking out with AC/DC's music, which they had cranked up nice and loud. There was all sorts of cool AC/DC memorabilia to check out as well. 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

It was so great having Jack Blades and Night Ranger on the show earlier this week. Best of Night Ranger hits the shelves August 28th. As we talked about with Jack, they've gone back and tweaked the sound on five of their classic songs, including Sister Christian. Plus, you get to hear a bunch of other Night Ranger music from the past 20 years. 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

0: I spent some time living in the mountains, and fellow mountain folks, you're going to be familiar with the occasional encounter with dangerous animals that you did not invite into your yard, and in extreme circumstances, sometimes your house. Always hated that part. I heard a good story, though, along those lines recently that we're going to talk about shortly on Ultimate Classic Rock.
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9: Smoke in the sky tonight from wildfires, becoming less humid, low of 64. Hazy tomorrow, warm and humid, high 88. Friday night, partly cloudy with a chance for showers and thunderstorms, low of 70. Saturday, partly sunny, showers and thunderstorms likely, especially during the afternoon and evening, with locally heavy rain Saturday, high of 85. I'm Severe Weather Team 9 meteorologist Jeff Exline.
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Okay, so I mentioned this. Here's another headline for you as we finish off the current hour. Bear steals golf clubs from cart on British Columbia course. You know, it's word law. Here's my advice on that particular bear-related issue. I would probably let the bear keep those golf clubs. They're his now. Trust me. Here's Requested Eagles. It's Ultimate Classic Rock.

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1: When we remember a moment in rock history, that's an ultimate classic rockiversary with Matt Wardlaw.

Happy birthday to legendary police drummer Stuart Copeland. Stuart is 74 years young today, celebrating his birthday out on the road, and in fact did a show tonight in New Jersey. If you weren't at that one, he'll be at Daryl Hall's Club tomorrow night and still has a number of tour dates beyond that. You can see the complete rundown at stuartcopeland.net. It is your pal Wardlaw. 60 years ago today, Eric Clapton, Ginger Baker, and Jack Bruce, they officially joined forces as the band Cream. Made some good noise together, too, that sounded something exactly like this. It's ultimate classic rock.

0: Let's send that one out to the late John Panazzo of Styx. John passed away 30 years ago today, just 47 years old, too young, but thankfully we have so much great Styx music featuring John on the drums. And current Styx drummer Todd Zuckerman has been doing a great job of carrying on John's legacy for many years now. It's ultimate classic rock.
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We are in the midst of our final hour of UCR 4 tonight, but it's never too late to get a little bit lost in the 90s, and let's demonstrate that right now with our next two songs.

Metallica on UCR. Tom Petty fans, you're with me, aren't you? We are so excited to hear everything that the Petty Legacy folks have up their sleeves for later this year as they continue celebrating the 50th anniversary of Tom Petty and the Heartbreakers. Right now, as we speak, you can see Heartbreakers guitarist Mike Campbell and his current band, the Dirty Knobs, out there on the road playing some great shows, mixing in a good bit of classics from the Heartbreakers catalog. They're going to wrap up their current run of shows July 24th in New Hampshire. Take a bit of time off, then they will be back at it starting September 12th in Atlanta. See all of Mike's latest dates at Ultimate Classic Rock.com.

0: 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I think we have time for at least a couple more, including taking care of a number of you who have been writing me and asking for GNR. I got you covered here at Ultimate Classic Rock.
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8: Smoke in the sky tonight from wildfires, becoming less humid, low of 64. Hazy tomorrow, warm and humid, high 88. Friday night, partly cloudy with a chance for showers and thunderstorms, low of 70. Saturday, partly sunny, showers and thunderstorms likely, especially during the afternoon and evening, with locally heavy rain Saturday, high of 85. I'm Severe Weather Team 9 meteorologist Jeff Exline.
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1: AP News, I'm Ben Thomas. Flash floodings again hit the Texas Hill Country. Governor Greg Abbott says at least two people have died.
2: One is a male near Comfort who was swept away in an RV. Another is a female in Uvalde who was swept away while driving on a road.
1: Crews have rescued hundreds stranded in vehicles or trapped in homes.
2: There will be an ongoing risk of some tornadoes. 59 counties are in flood watch.
1: Close relatives of the ICE officer who fatally shot a Colombian man in Maine this week tell AP he's an Army veteran who struggled with serious mental health issues since childhood. Ashley Brulette is his ex-wife.
3: David's mental health played a part in what happened. I think what happened was he was standing there during that operation, had a PTSD moment and hit fight or flight mode. And unfortunately, a man lost his life due to it.
1: President Trump used a primetime address to again raise doubts about the results of past elections.
4: We still have a major challenge that must be urgently addressed because no country can be great without fair and honest elections.
1: Reviving a subject he's long used to make unproven claims and deny his loss in the 2020 election.
4: Every American deserves to know that when they cast their vote, that vote will be counted accurately in a system, and that is to make that system secure, one where cheating and interference are not just difficult, but virtually impossible. Unfortunately, the system we have today falls catastrophically short of that standard.
1: Trump says he's releasing previously classified documents related to the 2020 and 2018 elections. This is AP News. Got a cell phone? Watch out for texting thumb.
5: Texting and scrolling throughout the day can put pressure on the fingers with numbness and tingling. Dr. Eugene Tsai at Cedars-Sinai Orthopedics and Sports Medicine says it's okay if you have some discomfort while using the phone, as long as it quickly goes away after you're done. But
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5: 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I'm Ed Donahue.
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4: Becoming less humid overnight tonight, low of 64. Smoke remains in the sky Friday, giving us a hazy look. A warm day with a high of 88. Friday night, partly cloudy. Chance for a shower or thunderstorm, low of 70. Saturday, partly sunny, showers and thunderstorms likely, especially during the afternoon and evening. Some of them could be strong with locally heavy rain Saturday, high temperature 85. Sunday, clouds break for sun, high 82. I'm Severe Weather Team 9 meteorologist Jeff Exelon.

0: Becoming less humid overnight tonight, low of 64. Smoke remains in the sky Friday, giving us a hazy look. A warm day with a high of 88. Friday night, partly cloudy. Chance for a shower or thunderstorm, low of 70. Saturday, partly sunny, showers and thunderstorms likely, especially during the afternoon and evening. Some of them could be strong with locally heavy rain Saturday, high temperature 85. Sunday, clouds break for sun, high 82. I'm Severe Weather Team 9 meteorologist Jeff Exelon.
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0: AP News, I'm Ben Thomas. Flash floodings again hit the Texas Hill Country. Governor Greg Abbott says at least two people have died.
1: One is a male near Comfort who was swept away in an RV. Another is a female in Uvalde who was swept away while driving on a road.
0: Crews have rescued hundreds stranded in vehicles or trapped in homes.
1: There will be an ongoing risk of some tornadoes. 59 counties are in flood watch.
0: Close relatives of the ICE officer who fatally shot a Colombian man in Maine this week tell AP he's an Army veteran who struggled with serious mental health issues since childhood. Ashley Brulette is his ex-wife.
2: David's mental health played a part in what happened. I think what happened was he was standing there during that operation, had a PTSD moment, and hit fight or flight mode. And unfortunately, a man lost his life due to it.
0: President Trump used a primetime address to again raise doubts about the results of past elections.
3: We still have a major challenge that must be urgently addressed because no country could be great without fair and honest elections.
0: Reviving a subject he's long used to make unproven claims and deny his loss in the 2020 election.
3: Every American deserves to know that when they cast their vote, that vote will be counted accurately in a system, and that is to make that system secure, one where cheating and interference are not just difficult, but virtually impossible. Unfortunately, the system we have today falls catastrophically short of that standard.
0: Trump says he's releasing previously classified documents related to the 2020 and 2018 elections. This is AP News. Got a cell phone? Watch out for texting thumb.
4: Texting and scrolling throughout the day can put pressure on the fingers with numbness and tingling. Dr. Eugene Tsai at Cedars-Sinai Orthopedics and Sports Medicine says it's okay if you have some discomfort while using the phone, as long as it quickly goes away after you're done. But
5: every time you use your phone, that pain or discomfort or numbness and tingling gets worse. That's a sure sign that a medical professional should take a closer look at things.
4: General stiffness, throbbing near the knuckle, or a clicking sensation when bending the thumb can lead to more serious issues, arthritis, or carpal tunnel syndrome.
5: My key tips would be try to go for as light a phone as possible, as small a phone as possible.
4: He also recommends transitioning to voice-to-text inputs on the phone to give your fingers a break. I'm Ed Donahue.
0: 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I'm Ben Thomas. 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
3: Becoming less humid overnight tonight, low of 64. Smoke remains in the sky Friday, giving us a hazy look. A warm day with a high of 88. Friday night, partly cloudy. Chance for a shower or thunderstorm, low of 70. Saturday, partly sunny, showers and thunderstorms likely, especially during the afternoon and evening. Some of them could be strong with locally heavy rain Saturday, high temperature 85. Sunday, clouds break for sun, high 82. I'm Severe Weather Team 9 meteorologist Jeff Exelon.
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2: Becoming less humid overnight tonight, low of 64. Smoke remains in the sky Friday, giving us a hazy look. A warm day with a high of 88. Friday night, partly cloudy. Chance for a shower or thunderstorm, low of 70. Saturday, partly sunny, showers and thunderstorms likely, especially during the afternoon and evening. Some of them could be strong with locally heavy rain Saturday, high temperature 85. Sunday, clouds break for sun, high 82. I'm Severe Weather Team 9 meteorologist Jeff Exelon.

It's hard to say that I'd rather stay awake when I'm asleep, because my dreams are bursting at the seams.

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2: AP News, I'm Ben Thomas. Flash floodings again hit the Texas Hill Country. Governor Greg Abbott says at least two people have died.
3: One is a male near Comfort who was swept away in an RV. Another is a female in Uvalde who was swept away while driving on a road.
2: Crews have rescued hundreds stranded in vehicles or trapped in homes.
3: There will be an ongoing risk of some tornadoes. 59 counties are in flood watch.
2: Close relatives of the ICE officer who fatally shot a Colombian man in Maine this week tell AP he's an Army veteran who struggled with serious mental health issues since childhood. Ashley Brulette is his ex-wife.
4: David's mental health played a part in what happened. I think what happened was he was standing there during that operation, had a PTSD moment and hit fight or flight mode. And unfortunately, a man lost his life due to it.
2: President Trump used a primetime address to again raise doubts about the results of past elections.
5: We still have a major challenge that must be urgently addressed because no country can be great without fair and honest elections.
2: Reviving a subject he's long used to make unproven claims and deny his loss in the 2020 election.
5: Every American deserves to know that when they cast their vote, that vote will be counted accurately in a system, and that is to make that system secure, one where cheating and interference are not just difficult, but virtually impossible. Unfortunately, the system we have today falls catastrophically short of that standard.
2: Trump says he's releasing previously classified documents related to the 2020 and 2018 elections. This is AP News. Got a cell phone? Watch out for texting thumb.
6: Texting and scrolling throughout the day can put pressure on the fingers with numbness and tingling. Dr. Eugene Tsai at Cedars-Sinai Orthopedics and Sports Medicine says it's okay if you have some discomfort while using the phone, as long as it quickly goes away after you're done. But
7: every time you use your phone, that pain or discomfort or numbness and tingling gets worse. That's a sure sign that a medical professional should take a closer look at things.
6: General stiffness, throbbing near the knuckle, or a clicking sensation when bending the thumb can lead to more serious issues, arthritis, or carpal tunnel syndrome.
7: My key tips would be try to go for as light a phone as possible, as small a phone as possible.
6: He also recommends transitioning to voice-to-text inputs on the phone to give your fingers a break. I'm Ed Donahue.
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0: becoming less humid overnight tonight, low of 64. Smoke remains in the sky Friday, giving us a hazy look. A warm day with a high of 88. Friday night, partly cloudy. Chance for a shower or thunderstorm, low of 70. Saturday, partly sunny, showers and thunderstorms likely, especially during the afternoon and evening. Some of them could be strong with locally heavy rain Saturday, high temperature 85. Sunday, clouds break for sun, high 82. I'm Severe Weather Team 9 meteorologist Jeff Exelon.
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Well, here's my final serenade. He is a gun and he is a blade. He is a picture that I saved too long. He is my credit card and keys, and the reason I won't find peace. He is a song I should not complete.

0: becoming less humid overnight tonight, low of 64. Smoke remains in the sky Friday, giving us a hazy look. A warm day with a high of 88. Friday night, partly cloudy. Chance for a shower or thunderstorm, low of 70. Saturday, partly sunny, showers and thunderstorms likely, especially during the afternoon and evening. Some of them could be strong with locally heavy rain Saturday, high temperature 85. Sunday, clouds break for sun, high 82. I'm Severe Weather Team 9 meteorologist Jeff Exelon.
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1: AP News, I'm Ben Thomas. Flash floodings again hit the Texas Hill Country. Governor Greg Abbott says at least two people have died.
2: One is a male near Comfort who was swept away in an RV. Another is a female in Uvalde who was swept away while driving on a road.
1: Crews have rescued hundreds stranded in vehicles or trapped in homes.
2: There will be an ongoing risk of some tornadoes. 59 counties are in flood watch.
1: Close relatives of the ICE officer who fatally shot a Colombian man in Maine this week tell AP he's an Army veteran who struggled with serious mental health issues since childhood. Ashley Brulette is his ex-wife.
3: David's mental health played a part in what happened. I think what happened was he was standing there during that operation, had a PTSD moment and hit fight or flight mode. And unfortunately, a man lost his life due to it.
1: President Trump used a primetime address to again raise doubts about the results of past elections.
4: We still have a major challenge that must be urgently addressed because no country could be great without fair and honest elections.
1: Reviving a subject he's long used to make unproven claims and deny his loss in the 2020 election.
4: Every American deserves to know that when they cast their vote, that vote will be counted accurately in a system, and that is to make that system secure, one where cheating and interference are not just difficult, but virtually impossible. Unfortunately, the system we have today falls catastrophically short of that standard.
1: Trump says he's releasing previously classified documents related to the 2020 and 2018 elections. This is AP News. Got a cell phone? Watch out for texting thumb.
5: Texting and scrolling throughout the day can put pressure on the fingers with numbness and tingling. Dr. Eugene Tsai at Cedars-Sinai Orthopedics and Sports Medicine says it's okay if you have some discomfort while using the phone, as long as it quickly goes away after you're done. But
6: every time you use your phone, that pain or discomfort or numbness and tingling gets worse. That's a sure sign that a medical professional should take a closer look at things.
5: General stiffness, throbbing near the knuckle, or a clicking sensation when bending the thumb can lead to more serious issues, arthritis, or carpal tunnel syndrome.
6: My key tips would be try to go for as light a phone as possible, as small a phone as possible.
5: He also recommends transitioning to voice-to-text inputs on the phone to give your fingers a break. I'm Ed Donahue.
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Becoming less humid overnight tonight, low of 64. Smoke remains in the sky Friday, giving us a hazy look. A warm day with a high of 88. Friday night, partly cloudy. Chance for a shower or thunderstorm, low of 70. Saturday, partly sunny, showers and thunderstorms likely, especially during the afternoon and evening. Some of them could be strong with locally heavy rain Saturday, high temperature 85. Sunday, clouds break for sun, high 82. I'm Severe Weather Team 9 Meteorologist Jeff Exline.

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0: Becoming less humid overnight tonight, low of 64. Smoke remains in the sky Friday, giving us a hazy look. A warm day with a high of 88. Friday night, partly cloudy. Chance for a shower or thunderstorm, low of 70. Saturday, partly sunny, showers and thunderstorms likely, especially during the afternoon and evening. Some of them could be strong with locally heavy rain Saturday, high temperature 85. Sunday, clouds break for sun, high 82. I'm Severe Weather Team 9 meteorologist Jeff Exelon.
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2: AP News, I'm Ben Thomas. Flash floodings again hit the Texas Hill Country. Governor Greg Abbott says at least two people have died.
3: One is a male near Comfort who was swept away in an RV. Another is a female in Uvalde who was swept away while driving on a road.
2: Crews have rescued hundreds stranded in vehicles or trapped in homes.
3: There will be an ongoing risk of some tornadoes. 59 counties are in flood watch.
2: Close relatives of the ICE officer who fatally shot a Colombian man in Maine this week tell AP he's an Army veteran who struggled with serious mental health issues since childhood. Ashley Brulette is his ex-wife.
4: David's mental health played a part in what happened. I think what happened was he was standing there during that operation, had a PTSD moment and hit fight or flight mode. And unfortunately, a man lost his life due to it.
2: President Trump used a primetime address to again raise doubts about the results of past elections.
5: We still have a major challenge that must be urgently addressed because no country could be great without fair and honest elections.
2: Reviving a subject he's long used to make unproven claims and deny his loss in the 2020 election.
5: Every American deserves to know that when they cast their vote, that vote will be counted accurately in a system, and that is to make that system secure, one where cheating and interference are not just difficult, but virtually impossible. Unfortunately, the system we have today falls catastrophically short of that standard.
2: Trump says he's releasing previously classified documents related to the 2020 and 2018 elections. This is AP News. Got a cell phone? Watch out for texting thumb.
6: Texting and scrolling throughout the day can put pressure on the fingers with numbness and tingling. Dr. Eugene Tsai at Cedars-Sinai Orthopedics and Sports Medicine says it's okay if you have some discomfort while using the phone, as long as it quickly goes away after you're done. But
7: every time you use your phone, that pain or discomfort or numbness and tingling gets worse. That's a sure sign that a medical professional should take a closer look at things.
6: General stiffness, throbbing near the knuckle, or a clicking sensation when bending the thumb can lead to more serious issues, arthritis, or carpal tunnel syndrome.
7: My key tips would be try to go for as light a phone as possible, as small a phone as possible.
6: He also recommends transitioning to voice-to-text inputs on the phone to give your fingers a break. I'm Ed Donahue.
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0: becoming less humid overnight tonight, low of 64. Smoke remains in the sky Friday, giving us a hazy look. A warm day with a high of 88. Friday night, partly cloudy. Chance for a shower or thunderstorm, low of 70. Saturday, partly sunny, showers and thunderstorms likely, especially during the afternoon and evening. Some of them could be strong with locally heavy rain Saturday, high temperature 85. Sunday, clouds break for sun, high 82. I'm Severe Weather Team 9 meteorologist Jeff Exelon.
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2: 좋아하는 랜덤 게임 랜덤

Becoming less humid overnight tonight, low of 64. Smoke remains in the sky Friday, giving us a hazy look. A warm day with a high of 88. Friday night, partly cloudy. Chance for a shower or thunderstorm, low of 70. Saturday, partly sunny, showers and thunderstorms likely, especially during the afternoon and evening. Some of them could be strong with locally heavy rain Saturday, high temperature 85. Sunday, clouds break for sun, high 82. I'm Severe Weather Team 9 meteorologist Jeff Exline.

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2: AP News, I'm Ben Thomas. Flash floodings again hit the Texas Hill Country. Governor Greg Abbott says at least two people have died.
3: One is a male near Comfort who was swept away in an RV. Another is a female in Uvalde who was swept away while driving on a road.
2: Crews have rescued hundreds stranded in vehicles or trapped in homes.
3: There will be an ongoing risk of some tornadoes. 59 counties are in flood watch.
2: Close relatives of the ICE officer who fatally shot a Colombian man in Maine this week tell AP he's an Army veteran who struggled with serious mental health issues since childhood. Ashley Brulette is his ex-wife.
4: David's mental health played a part in what happened. I think what happened was he was standing there during that operation, had a PTSD moment and hit fight or flight mode. And unfortunately, a man lost his life due to it.
2: President Trump used a primetime address to again raise doubts about the results of past elections.
5: We still have a major challenge that must be urgently addressed because no country can be great without fair and honest elections.
2: Reviving a subject he's long used to make unproven claims and deny his loss in the 2020 election.
5: Every American deserves to know that when they cast their vote, that vote will be counted accurately in a system, and that is to make that system secure, one where cheating and interference are not just difficult, but virtually impossible. Unfortunately, the system we have today falls catastrophically short of that standard.
2: Trump says he's releasing previously classified documents related to the 2020 and 2018 elections. This is AP News. Got a cell phone? Watch out for texting thumb.
6: Texting and scrolling throughout the day can put pressure on the fingers with numbness and tingling. Dr. Eugene Tsai at Cedars-Sinai Orthopedics and Sports Medicine says it's okay if you have some discomfort while using the phone, as long as it quickly goes away after you're done. But
7: every time you use your phone, that pain or discomfort or numbness and tingling gets worse. That's a sure sign that a medical professional should take a closer look at things.
6: General stiffness, throbbing near the knuckle, or a clicking sensation when bending the thumb can lead to more serious issues, arthritis, or carpal tunnel syndrome.
7: My key tips would be try to go for as light a phone as possible, as small a phone as possible.
6: He also recommends transitioning to voice-to-text inputs on the phone to give your fingers a break. I'm Ed Donahue.
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0: Becoming less humid overnight tonight, low of 64. Smoke remains in the sky Friday, giving us a hazy look. A warm day with a high of 88. Friday night, partly cloudy. Chance for a shower or thunderstorm, low of 70. Saturday, partly sunny, showers and thunderstorms likely, especially during the afternoon and evening. Some of them could be strong with locally heavy rain Saturday, high temperature 85. Sunday, clouds break for sun, high 82. I'm Severe Weather Team 9 meteorologist Jeff Exelon.
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1: Hi, this is Matt Ritzert, a parishioner of St. Joseph Catholic Church in Dover. In the Gospel of Matthew, Jesus tells us, "Whatever you do for the least of my brothers, you do for me." What we do or don't do for the poor, the homeless, the sick, the alien, the lonely, the imprisoned, we do or don't do for Jesus. Jesus invites us to love one another as he has loved us, and Jesus loves unconditionally. Jesus does not draw borders. Jesus does not make distinctions between Greek or Jew, white or black, rich or poor. Jesus taught us that all people are deserving of love and of compassion, even the criminal hanging on a cross next to his own. We were created out of love to love. So let us stop scapegoating, demonizing, criticizing, and hating one another. Let us be more understanding and compassionate. Let us be forgiving and understanding. Whether rich or poor, young or old, black or white, red or blue, free or imprisoned, we all need prayer, love, a hug, a shoulder to lean on, a safe place to shed our tears. In the story of the Good Samaritan, a Levite and a priest walk past the beaten man lying on the road. They probably told themselves they were too busy to stop and help, or thought they would make themselves unclean by touching the wounds of the suffering victim. But the Good Samaritan recognized that to love God is to love our neighbor, and to love the least of our brothers is to love and serve God.
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1: Becoming less humid overnight tonight, low of 64. Smoke remains in the sky Friday, giving us a hazy look. A warm day with a high of 88. Friday night, partly cloudy. Chance for a shower or thunderstorm, low of 70. Saturday, partly sunny, showers and thunderstorms likely, especially during the afternoon and evening. Some of them could be strong with locally heavy rain Saturday, high temperature 85. Sunday, clouds break for sun, high 82. I'm Severe Weather Team 9 meteorologist Jeff Exelon.
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1: AP News, I'm Marcela Sanchez. President Trump used a primetime address to again raise doubt about past elections. AP correspondent Ben Thomas has more.
2: President Trump began his primetime address Thursday night, ticking through a list of accomplishments and saying the country's doing really well. But
3: we still have a major challenge that must be urgently addressed, because no country could be great without fair and honest elections.
2: Pushing Congress to pass a strict voter ID bill, he said Americans must have a trustworthy election system.
3: One where cheating and interference are not just difficult, but virtually impossible. Unfortunately, the system we have today falls catastrophically short.
2: Trump said he was declassifying and releasing documents related to the 2018 and 2020 elections,
3: revealing shocking vulnerabilities in our election infrastructure
2: that he claims exposes the system
3: to hacking, exploitation, and foreign interference.
2: Trump did not raise doubts about the elections he won. Ben Thomas, Washington.
1: The U.S. launched airstrikes on Iran earlier today, hitting more bridges and collapsing a tower at an Iranian port. Trump has threatened to attack infrastructure to pressure Iran to open the Strait of Hormuz. Iran launched new attacks against U.S. allies in the Middle East. The Associated Press has reported that the Immigration and Customs Enforcement agent involved in Monday's deadly shooting in Maine has a history of mental health issues and violence. This was according to several of his close relatives. Democrats in Congress are demanding answers about the vetting and training of ICE recruits. World shares were mostly lower today. More stories at apnews.com. This is AP News. AP correspondent Jennifer King reports on a record-breaking jury award against a gun company.
4: Husky Armory LLC, a company that sells ghost gun kits, has been ordered to pay over $104 million in the 2023 death of teenager Henry Willis. The Louisville, Kentucky jury verdict is believed to be the largest ever awarded against a firearms dealer. Laura Herp's son was 18 when he purchased a Glock pistol build kit and used it to end his life.
5: Husky Armory robbed our family of the time we needed to help him.
4: The two-day trial focused on whether the company skirted federal regulations requiring background checks and barring the sale of ghost gun kits to people under 21. Dana Mulhauser is an attorney with Everytown Law.
6: They bypassed his parents, they bypassed the law, and they shipped a lethal weapon right to his door.
4: I'm Jennifer King.
1: More on this story at apnews.com. I'm Marcela Sanchez, AP News.
7: WJER News Time in the Valley, 6:03 on a Friday morning. We are all excited about that. We're especially excited here at WJER because it's Payday Friday. That is never, I'm sure, same as at your job, a bad day. Our 6 o'clock report being brought to you by the First National Bank of Denison, with locations in Denison, Dover, Dunedin, Hutton, and in New Philadelphia, and great online banking with First National as well. 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Bill Morgan in for the real morning show with Tom and Michelle today. Jamie Hambaugh is in the newsroom to give us news headlines and to try and save the morning show for the next 4 hours.
8: I'll see what I can do. Thanks. Good morning, Bill. All right, so coming up, more information about, of course, the smoky conditions out there, as health officials have been offering advice as far as dealing with that, as we're set for another day of facing that. So that's coming up. Plus, we have some more information on that brawl involving a semi-pro football team from the county this past weekend, as team officials are now talking further about that. So we have those stories and others. They're on the way. Bill, what else is going on this morning?
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1: WJER News Time is 6:05, and we have 62 degrees right now. So the Tuscarawas County Emergency Management Agency has been urging residents to take precautions as the Canadian wildfire smoke continues to affect local air quality for another day. Deputy Director Cammie Stanley says smoky conditions were clearly visible from her office Thursday afternoon.
2: So we are in New Philadelphia, and it is hazy outside. You can see, especially if you try to look off into the distance, you can see the haze and the smoke that's just kind of hanging in the air.
1: Stanley says that people with asthma, COPD, or other respiratory conditions should limit time outdoors and avoid strenuous activity during the air quality alert. She also recommends using a humidifier indoors and other advice from the National Weather Service, such as making sure your home's furnace filter has been replaced within the past couple of months. Right now, the National Weather Service, again, has an air quality alert in place with an air quality index right now at 234, which it says is worse than yesterday at about this time. Well, a weekend brawl at a semi-pro football game in Carrollton led to a hospitalization, one team's suspension, and the other team parting ways with several players and a coach. Tuscarawas County Warriors coach Glenn Titt in an email message said that the team's owner was injured and hospitalized after an altercation at Saturday's game between the Warriors and Canton Hurricanes. He says the owner is now recovering. Titt says that the Canton team has been suspended for 1 week, and multiple individuals are also facing indefinite suspensions. He says several players and a coach are no longer with the Tuscarawas Warriors, reflecting the team's commitment to accountability and its standards of sportsmanship, community involvement, and respect for the game. Titt says that they won't comment further on the specifics of the incident, but they're confident in the ongoing investigation by local law enforcement. Carrollton police did not immediately respond to messages. One of two suspects wanted for the shooting death of a 19-year-old in Canton has turned himself in. Brissa Bradfield of ONN affiliate WKYC-TV has details.
3: Canton police say 25-year-old Jason Singletary surrendered to authorities. He is charged with complicity to murder, felonious assault, and discharging a firearm near prohibited premises. The second suspect, a 16-year-old Canton boy, remains at large. He is wanted on several charges, including murder for the death of 19-year-old Jordan Horton. Anyone with information on his whereabouts is asked to contact authorities.
1: Well, Atwood Lake Park's been expecting more than 10,000 guests each day for the annual Alive Christian Music Festival happening now. Performances started Thursday morning and don't end until Saturday night. In between, more than 40 artists will appear on three stages there at the park. Adrian Bergeron with the MWCD says Atwood Lake Park's hosted the Alive Festival for 16 years of its nearly four-decade history.
4: This year, tickets are trending up. They're expecting a big crowd, so we're looking forward to hosting another successful season with them.
1: Now, Atwood Lake's the park's swimming beach will be closed to the general public this weekend, mainly due to the lack of available parking during the festival. The Alive headliners are three of the most popular artists in Christian music: Skillet, that was last night's, Josiah Queen then this evening, and Lauren Daigle on Saturday. Tickets are still available at alive.org. And that's a look at news for this hour. Coming up, sports and that forecast. For WJER News, I'm Jamie Hambaugh.
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0: WJER News Time in the Valley is 6:11. 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Located on State Route 516 in Dover, Henry Heating, Cooling, and Plumbing serving the Valley for over six decades. As Jamie talked about during the news, that air quality alert remaining in effect for the entire WJER listening area until noon tomorrow. Otherwise, today, partly cloudy, a slight chance of afternoon rain, look for a high of 88. Tonight, cloudy, a 40% chance of rain with the possibility of a thunderstorm, and the overnight low falling to 71. In the valley right now, we've got cloudy skies. Of course, that haze with that air quality number remaining up and the temperature at 74 degrees. 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They're located on State Route 516 in Dover. 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
0: WJER Sports Time in the Valley, 6:13. I'm Bill Morgan with a Friday morning first check on sports. The first place Cleveland Guardians back in action after the Major League Baseball All-Star break tonight as they open a three-game weekend series with regional rival Pittsburgh. Hear that matchup here on WJER beginning at 6:35 this evening with the Guardians Radio Network pregame show. Then Tom Hamilton, the Hall of Famer, has the play-by-play call with the first pitch at 7:10. Headed into the second half of the Major League Baseball campaign, the Guardians tied with the Chicago White Sox for first place in the American League Central Division. Speaking of the second half of the MLB season, it officially got underway yesterday, just one game in all of Major League Baseball in the National League, where the Mets beat the Philadelphia Phillies 4-1. Meanwhile, the British Open is underway across the pond, as they say, and American Jackson Suber shot a smoking hot 5-under-65 to lead after the first round of the Open in Southport, England. First round tee times, with of course them being about 6 hours ahead of where we're at, teed off about 3.5 hours ago. And in the NASCAR world, NASCAR back in North Carolina this weekend for the Window World 450 at North Wilkesboro. This is the first year for the race, so there is no defending champion. The green flag will drop at 7 o'clock on the TNT Sports Network. I'm Bill Morgan reporting WJER Sports.

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As per usual, you've got the WJER Morning Show between now and 10 a.m. Not usual. That's a pretty good phrase to describe me. I am in for Michelle and Tom today. They both have a nice Friday off. Good for them. Long weekend. They'll be back bright and early on Monday morning. Hey, coming up a little bit later on during the morning show, details on how you can join our endless list of winners. It's all from WJER AM 1450 since 1950 and online as well at WJER.com. And of course, hear it on 100.9 FM. Guardians baseball back on the radio tonight after the All-Star break. Cleveland has not played since Sunday. They'll be at home tonight as the Pittsburgh Pirates roll to the corner of Carnegie and Ontario. Headed into the game, Cleveland just a minutia of a percentage point behind Chicago in the battle for the top spot in the American League Central. But essentially, it's a dead heat between the Chi Sox and the Guardians. First pitch on WJER tonight is set for 7:10. Coming up in just about 8 minutes, our WJER news headlines at the bottom of the hour with WJER's Jamie Hambaugh from 100.9 FM and AM 1450, the voice in the valley, as well as being your online home for radio at WJER.com. To take you in that general radio direction on this hazy-looking Friday morning, Tina Turner from WJER AM and FM. I'm Bill Morgan. Thanks for making us a part of your Friday morning right here in the Tuscarawas Valley.

0: From the Mad Max movies, which featured WJER, getting you up to date back in the day, and the opportunity to hear Mel Gibson and see Mel Gibson before he kind of ran into off-the-screen troubles, Tina Turner, and We Don't Need Another Hero. 629 and hazy 75 degrees in the valley. 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
1: 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Sunday wraps up the fair with the Mod Rod Pullers at 9 a.m. and the Demolition Derby at 6. 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
0: WJER News Time in the Valley, 6:30. Bill Morgan in for Tom and Michelle today, and our 6:30 headline report, a service of the Commercial and Savings Bank. Jamie, we've mentioned on the radio station before, you live a little bit north of T County. How was the haze and all of that stuff up in your neck of the woods as you made your way home yesterday?
2: It wasn't too good. It's about the same as it is around here. It's smelly. That's about the best way to describe it.
0: And I kind of drove up close to where you live, a little bit north than that. Our son is in a play at the Weather Vane Theater in Akron. And the further north we get, I thought it got a little bit worse when I got close to the Hall of Fame. I looked over to the west, and man, that whole area over there of the Hall of Fame, Canton McKinley High School, yeah, it was kind of a hot mess at about 5:30 in the afternoon.
2: Yeah, you can notice it really off of the distance, too. And I guess it would kind of come and go. Like, yeah, as you'd go further north, if you saw the images from around Cleveland, it was pretty bad up there. So sounds like we're in for another day of that, though. So stay indoors if you can.
0: There you have it. What else is happening in the news, sir?
2: Yeah, well, with more on that, the County Emergency Management Agency has been urging residents to take precautions as necessary with that Canadian wildfire smoke as it continues to affect local air quality here for yet another day. Deputy Director Cammy Stanley was saying that those smoky conditions out there, it was clearly visible from her office as of Thursday afternoon. Stanley says people with asthma, COPD, or other respiratory conditions should limit time outdoors and also, of course, avoid strenuous activity during the air quality alert. She recommends using a humidifier indoors, and also other advice from the National Weather Service, such as making sure your home's furnace filter has been replaced here within the past couple of months. Well, a weekend brawl at a semi-pro football game in Carrollton led to a hospitalization, one team suspension, and also the other team parting ways with several players and a coach. Tuscarawas County Warriors coach Glenn Tidd in an email, he said that the team's owner was injured and hospitalized after an altercation at Saturday's game between the Warriors and Canton Hurricanes. He says the owner is now recovering. Tidd says that the Canton team has been suspended for 1 week, and multiple individuals are facing indefinite suspensions. He says several players and a coach are no longer with the Tuscarawas County Warriors team, reflecting that team's commitment to accountability and its standards of sportsmanship, community involvement, and respect for the game. And then Atwood Lake Park is expecting more than 10,000 visitors each day here for the annual Alive Christian Music Festival. Performances started on Thursday. They don't end until Saturday nights. In between, more than 40 artists will appear on three stages there at the park. Adria Bergeron with the Muskingum Watershed Conservancy District says that Atwood Lake Park's hosted the Alive Fest for 16 years. Of its nearly four-decade history here. And tickets are still available for that at alive.org. And we'll find out more about the weather. That forecast is coming up. For WJER News, I'm Jamie Hambaugh.
0: Jamie, thank you. 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
0: 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With the Valley weather forecast here on the JER Morning Show, that air quality alert remaining in effect through Saturday at noon for the entire WJER listening area. That air quality number continues to remain high, which is not a good thing, 262 at last check. For today, partly cloudy, a slight chance of some afternoon rain, a high of 88. And for tonight, cloudy, 40% chance of evening rain and thunderstorms, the overnight low 71. Right now, cloudy, hazy, the temperature at 75 degrees in the valley from WJER. Good Friday morning.
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0: thing this morning. 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

WJER, the voice of the valley, coming up on 6:55. If you're just waking up, ready to begin the process of getting ready to go into work, or you've got a laundry list of Friday morning errands to run, yes, it is still hazy outside from the Canadian wildfires and smoke. We'll continue to keep you updated on that. There is an air quality alert remaining in effect for our area until at least noon tomorrow. 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
5: AP News, I'm Marcela Sanchez. President Trump used his primetime address last night to question the legitimacy of U.S. elections. Trump revisited debunked theories about his 2020 loss and justified his push to pass a strict voter ID bill, saying that Americans must have a trustworthy election system.
6: One where cheating and interference are not just difficult, but virtually impossible. Unfortunately, the system we have today falls catastrophically short.
5: The president did not raise doubts about his election wins in 2016 or 2024. Democratic members of Congress are demanding answers about the Department of Homeland Security's vetting and training of immigration enforcement officers. This comes after it was disclosed that the Immigration and Customs Enforcement officer involved in Monday's deadly shooting in Maine had a history of mental health issues and violent behavior. The Associated Press reported that David Bruyette, the ICE officer who shot and killed a Colombian man, is an Army veteran who has struggled with serious mental health issues since early childhood, according to several of his close relatives. The U.S. has expanded its airstrike campaign against Iran by hitting more bridges and collapsing a tower at a key Iranian port. Today's attacks are part of Trump's threats to start striking infrastructure to pressure Tehran to ease its chokehold on the Strait of Hormuz. Iran also launched new missile attacks against U.S. allied nations in the Middle East, including Qatar. Smoke prompted warnings in many Midwest and Northeast U.S. cities that breathing the air outside could be dangerous. The smoke is coming from wildfires burning in Canada and northern Minnesota. Authorities in Texas have rescued hundreds of stranded drivers and people trapped in homes, and at least two people have died due to catastrophic flooding. This is AP News. Overuse of a cell phone can result in texting thumb and other related injuries. The AP's Ed Donahue reports texting and scrolling throughout the day can put pressure on the fingers with numbness and tingling.
7: Surgeon Dr. Eugene Tsai at Cedars-Sinai Orthopedics and Sports Medicine says it's okay if you have some discomfort while using the phone, as long as it quickly goes away after you're done. But
8: every time you use your phone, that pain or discomfort or numbness and tingling gets worse, that's a sure sign that a medical professional should take a closer look at things.
7: General stiffness, throbbing near the knuckle, or a clicking sensation when bending the thumb can lead to more serious issues, arthritis, or carpal tunnel syndrome.
8: My key tips would be try to go for as light a phone as possible, as small a phone as possible.
7: He also recommends transitioning to voice-to-text inputs on the phone. I'm Ed Donahue.
5: And I'm Marcela Sanchez, AP News.
0: WJER News Time in the Valley is 7:03. 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You know them as the Adams Board. Bill Morgan pinch hitting for Michelle and Tom on the morning show today with Jamie Hambaugh in the newsroom.
9: Hey, Tom. Bill. Yeah, thanks. Good morning. Coming up here in the news, more about that air quality alert and the conditions out there as far as what we could be dealing with here for a second straight day, along with some advice from the EMA. So we'll get to that. We were talking about it earlier, that fight involving the semi-pro football team here from Tuscarawas County. Well, now officials from the team are speaking out more about that, and we'll get to that, too. So we have those stories and others. And, Bill, let's go back to you, and what do you have for us here today?
0: Well, we take a look at what's going on with that weekend weather forecast, something Jamie already alluded to, with the hazy conditions continuing because of the wildfires, that, and an expanded look at the forecast, and a Friday morning check on sports all on the way.
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9: WJER News Time is 7:05. It is 63 degrees right now. Once again, Tuscarawas County emergency officials are monitoring air quality concerns for a second day here tied to a smoke from the Canadian wildfires. EMA Deputy Director Cammie Stanley says that her office has been in contact with the National Weather Service and the EPA to track conditions and also pass along any updates as needed. Now, she says seniors, children, and people with compromised immune systems should use extra caution outdoors.
11: Where the concern is, if you are someone, let's say, with asthma or COPD, any type of a respiratory illness, this could affect you if you're outside for any period of time.
9: Now, weather.gov was saying that extended exposure to a particulate matter and ground-level ozone can lead to headaches, irritated eyes and sinuses, fatigue, breathing problems, chest pain, asthma attacks, throat irritation, and increased coughing. Now, right now, the National Weather Service, again, has that air quality alert in effect. The air quality index right now, they say, is 226, considered very unhealthy. Well, the owner of a semi-pro football team in Tuscarawas County says the team's embarrassed after an altercation at one of their games on Saturday because that doesn't reflect the team's standards. Owner Jonathan Clark, who also plays for the Tuscarawas County Warriors, says that they have never had an incident like the one that happened Saturday.
12: That's not who we are. This team's been around for many years, and it's nothing like this has ever happened. It should never turned out that way. Never. None of my guys are happy about it. We're more embarrassed than anything, I guess you could say.
9: Now, authorities are still investigating what was described as a fight involving 50 or more people at Carrollton High School, the Warrior Stadium there, on the police scanner. A statement from the Tuscarawas County coach, Glenn Tidd, says that a few players and a coach have left his team and the league has suspended the other team. Clark says what he can share is limited because the investigation is ongoing, but he assures his team did not instigate it. Well, some state news. In Northwest Ohio, a fourth person has died now following a suspected carbon monoxide poisoning incident in North Toledo. Jeff Smith of ONN affiliate WTOL-TV updates the case.
13: First responders say they found five people unconscious inside a car on Phillips Avenue just after 11 yesterday morning. A family member tells us it was a grandmother and four of her grandchildren inside the Ford Explorer. They had pulled over because of a flat tire. The children's father later arrived and found his family unconscious. All five were taken to the hospital. The woman and two of the children were pronounced dead. Toledo police confirmed that a third child has since died, leaving one child still in critical condition.
9: Romance, Blue Ribbons, and classic Broadway music take center stage this weekend as State Fair opens at Trumpet in the Land Outdoor Theater. Manager Margaret Bonamico says the musical follows the Frake family as they leave their farm for the Iowa State Fair, where dreams of prize-winning entries are matched by unexpected romance and heartbreak. Bonamico says tickets range from $10 for children to $25 for adults.
14: If anybody's interested in calling for reservations, they can call the box office at 330-339-1132 or the administration office at 330-364-5111.
9: Opening night is this Saturday with additional performances then July 24th, August 1st, 7th, and the 15th. Now those shows begin at 7:30 p.m. in the Outdoor Theater. And that's a look at news for this hour. Coming up, we have sports and the weather. For WJER News, I'm Jamie Hambaugh.
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0: WJER News Time in the Valley is 7:10. The Valley weather forecast this morning as we head into the weekend. As you heard Jamie talking about during the news, that air quality alert remaining in effect for today and lasting through tomorrow until 12 noon, at least on Saturday. We'll keep you updated on that AQI number over 200, not a good thing. Be careful if you are out and about this morning. Otherwise, today partly cloudy, a slight chance of some rain. Look for a high of 88. Tonight, cloudy, a 40% chance of rain with the possibility of a thunderstorm and a low 71. Right now, that haze we've been talking about for the last 24 hours or so, partly cloudy and 76 at the Voice of the Valley.
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0: WJER Sports Time in the Valley is 7:12. The Cleveland Guardians, after four consecutive days off for Major League Baseball's All-Star break, back in action tonight, beginning in a weekend series at home as they battle regional rival Pittsburgh. Our coverage of that game getting underway at 6:35 tonight with the Guardians Radio Network pregame show. First pitch set for 7-10. As the Guards and the Pirates move into the second half of the season, Cleveland tied for first place in the American League Central with the Chicago White Sox. Officially, the second half of the Major League Baseball season got underway Thursday, just one game in the MLB that saw the Mets club the Phillies 4-1. The British Open continuing its second day in merry old England. At the close of the first round, American Jackson Suber had fired a 5-under 65 to lead in Southport, England. Round 2 teeing off much earlier this morning, with Great Britain about 6 hours ahead of us from the time perspective. NASCAR back in North Carolina this weekend for the Window World 450 at North Wilkesboro. This is the first year for that race, so there is no defending champion. I'm Bill Morgan reporting WJER Sports. You can say-

0: Def Leppard on the WJER morning show, normally hosted by Michelle and Tom. Tom and Michelle off of the morning show today. Now, Michelle will return coming up Monday morning. Meanwhile, Mr. Reed and I have flip-flopped shifts, if you will. He'll be hosting the midday show beginning at 10 today, including the classic canteen, when Tom will have an opportunity for you to win lunch for two at Wendy's with the Wendy's What Year Was It? And our big-time thanks every weekday to Emily and Chris Lane at our area Wendy's for making it possible. Wendy's, where their recipe is quality. Now, when you think Walnut Creek, you may go, boy, is that too far to drive for cheese? What if we added sliced deli meats, fresh bakery items, homemade jams and sauces, bulk foods, home decor, and gifts? 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Coming up on WJER, it is your opportunity to get updated on the latest in local news headlines. 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

0: WJER, it's Brian Adams, currently out on another big USA and into Canada tour, as well as opening act, a pretty good one, Rock and Roll Hall of Famer Pat Benatar. WJER News Time in the Valley is 7:30, and no, as you can tell by my voice, I guess I hope, I'm not Michelle Spring. There's not anything wrong with her voice. It's just that we're different. She's feminine. I like to think of myself as masculine. You may differ on that. Tom Reed, not here this morning as well, but he and I have flip-flop shifts. He will be in to host the midday show beginning at 10. Our news headlines this half hour brought to you by the Commercial and Savings Bank, CSB. Jamie Hambaugh in from the newsroom.
1: Yeah, Bill, thanks. Good morning. Yeah, so once again, wildfire smoke is expected to worsen air quality for a second day today across parts of Ohio, with some improvement possible by Saturday morning. That according to the National Weather Service. And the Tuscarawas County Health Department is urging residents to take precautions when the air quality index rises above 101. It's a level considered unhealthy for sensitive groups. Those most at risk include people with heart or lung disease, asthma, older adults, children, pregnant women, and also outdoor workers. Health officials recommend limiting time outdoors, staying inside when possible, and also using air conditioning or visiting a cooling center or other air-conditioned public building. Wildfire smoke can cause eye and throat irritation, coughing, and more serious heart or breathing problems. They say anyone experiencing severe symptoms should call 911 or seek emergency medical care. And the owner of the Tuscarawas County Warrior says that the semi-pro football team is embarrassed by that large altercation during Saturday's game and insists that it does not reflect the organization's values. Authorities are investigating that incident that happened at Carrollton High School's Warrior Stadium, which police scanner traffic described as a fight involving more than 50 people. Warriors owner and player Jonathan Clark said the confrontation began in the stands near the end of the game and that his team did not instigate it. Now, coach Glenn Tidd said that several players and a coach have left the team, while the league has suspended the opposing team pending the investigation. Yeah, the Food and Drug Administration has approved a first-of-its-kind pill that can drastically reduce cholesterol. The drug cleared Thursday can lower dangerous cholesterol in a way that's previously only been available with expensive injectable drugs. The Lipfendra pill from Merck is the first non-injectable option for blocking a liver protein that interferes with the body's ability to clear cholesterol from the blood. Biotech injectables targeting the protein have been available from other drug makers for more than a decade, but patient access has been limited by high prices, insurance restrictions, and also a low prescribing by doctors. That forecast is coming up. We'll find out more about that. For WJER News, I'm Jamie Hambaugh.
0: Jamie, obviously, I don't know what normally goes on here in the mornings between 6 and 10 with you and Tom and Michelle, but you and I, you know, prior to them taking over the morning show, worked together for many, many moons. And I like to milk from you, or attempt to anyway, information that your wife may have. You and Meg are like one of the news power couples.
1: Yeah, not exactly.
0: But in Northeast, come on, help me help you. A news power couples in Northeast Ohio. She works in the newsroom up at WKYC-TV. What is the wonderfully talented and knowledgeable Meg speculating may or may not happen with the return of one LBJ to the Cavaliers?
1: Really, she hasn't talked about it much. I know that's going to ruin your question, but it really hasn't come up much. If it happens, it happens. If it doesn't, then life goes on. He's a 40-some-year-old, so how much really can he help?
0: Well, based on what happened in the series against the Knicks, he can't hurt. I'd rather have LeBron than Dean Wade, who's gone anyway to the 76ers as a free agent. And I was thinking about it last night because I was up in Akron to see a play that my son was in, and I drove right by Akron St. Vincent St. Mary High School. So I thought about that, and I thought about just asking some of those guys walking down the street what they thought. But it was about 10:30 at night in Akron. Probably not a good idea to start talking to random guys on Market Street in the area of where St. V's is at.
1: No, I wouldn't recommend that.
0: But, That probably would not have been the brightest move in the world. Our WJER News headlines with Jamie Hambaugh, brought to you by the Commercial and Savings Bank. 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
0: 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Finishing Touch Carpet Cleaning. The Valley weather forecast for today, as Jamie has been talking about during the news and news headlines, that air quality alert remaining in effect for all of the WJER listening area officially through noon on Saturday. Otherwise, today, partly cloudy, a slight chance of afternoon rain, a high of 88. For tonight, cloudy, a 40% chance of rain and thunderstorms, below 71. Right now, that haze from the Canadian wildfires, clouds, and the temperature at 77 degrees from WJER. 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

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Time now to check our daily WJER birthday and anniversary list for the 17th day of July. We begin by checking our celebrity birthdays today. There could always be so many, but we'll narrow it down to three for today. David Hasselhoff. You remember him from multiple TV shows, Knight Rider, Baywatch, and many, many more. David Hasselhoff celebrating a birthday today. Meanwhile, country music star Luke Bryan also on the WJER birthday list. And in the United Kingdom, Queen Camilla celebrating a birthday as well. Meanwhile, on our local WJER birthday list, we begin by congratulating our daily birthday winner from 922 Country, Danielle Kaufman. Danielle turning the big 5-0 today. Don't worry, Danielle. The 50s are wonderful. I entered that decade, and let's just say it was a while ago. Danielle, as our daily birthday winner, and for hitting the big 5-0, you get birthday cake from Liddy's Cakes and Cookies in New Philadelphia. Meanwhile, a couple of dinners from any of the McDonald's in Danielle's hometown of Eurexville, Dover, New Comerstown, or New Philly, and a pound of that mouth-watering and award-winning Swiss cheese from the Broad Run Cheese House, Old State Route 39 between Sugar Creek and Dover. I've told you before many times on the Midday Show, the Schindlers take great care of you when you go out to a Hans place or Broad Run Cheese House. If you're out there this weekend, tell Chad Schindler that I said hello. Also on the birthday list today, up in Bolivar, Jake Collar. Happy birthday over in Dover, Bill Obule counting candles on cake. Rhonda Clark on our WJER birthday list today as well. And in New Comerstown, Ashley Carnes with the birthday as well. And if you're celebrating a birthday or an anniversary on this July 17th, all the best to you from the WJER Morning Show, your home for the endless list of winners with the Escape Club on a Friday morning.

0: Super Record producer David Guetta featuring the vocals of Teddy Swims and Gone, Gone, Gone on WJER, the voice of the Tuscarawas Valley. Time now for our morning update on what happened at stocks and trading on July 16th. From Thursday, the U.S. stock market closing lower, dragged down by a sharp drop in major AI and chip making stocks. So the numbers, as you look at them, with the S&P 500 down 0.5%, finishing at 7533.7. Meanwhile, the Dow was down 0.2% to close at 52,552.97. 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And I am not one of those radio personalities, which is kind of a strong phrase for what many of us actually are, who will sit there and tell you this gal is great and this guy is great and this company's great, when really they are not. But Paul Gorgas does a great job as your financial advisor at Edward Jones. 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
1: AP News, I'm Marcela Sanchez. Ahead of the midterms, President Trump used his primetime address to the nation yesterday to again raise doubts about the legitimacy of U.S. elections and dispute his 2020 loss. During his address, the president said, quote, America is back and doing really well, but
2: we still have a major challenge that must be urgently addressed because no country can be great without fair and honest elections.
1: The president also focused on China. The AP's Donna Ward reports the country has issued a response to Trump's claims that the country interfered in U.S. elections.
3: On Thursday night, in an address to the nation, President Donald Trump said this.
2: China and other countries have been trying to meddle in our elections. Evidence of fraud has been buried.
3: Now China has responded, saying it has never interfered in U.S. elections and has no interest in doing so. And China says Washington should stop making what it says are groundless accusations. Trump has been trying to raise doubt about the legitimacy of U.S. elections in a push to justify passage of a strict voter ID bill that, as of right now, does not have enough votes in Congress to pass. Donna Water, Washington.
1: The Associated Press reports that the Immigration and Customs Enforcement agent involved in the deadly shooting of a Colombian man in Maine has a history of mental health issues and violence. Several of David Bruyette's relatives told the AP the Army veteran has struggled with serious mental health issues since early childhood. Now Democrats in Congress are demanding answers about the vetting and training of ICE recruits. Officials in cities across the U.S. Midwest and Northeast are urging residents to stay inside or wear masks outside as smoke from wildfires continues to worsen the air quality. This is AP News. President Trump's teleprompter operator is on unpaid leave after allegedly making prediction market bets on the president's speeches. The AP's Haya Pinjwani has more.
4: The enforcement chief of online prediction market Kalshi says they contacted federal regulators about bets allegedly made about what President Donald Trump would say in speeches. White House Press Secretary Caroline Leavitt.
5: Obviously, I'm aware of the report. The president is too. I spoke with him about it. He believes it's deeply unfortunate and frankly a disgrace. And the individual that was cited in that report is complying with the CFTC.
4: ABC News first reported that Gabriel Perez used his inside knowledge to win more than $100,000, betting on what the president would say in addresses. That included Trump's State of the Union speech earlier this year. Perez has been operating Trump's teleprompter since 2016. Haya Pinjwani, Washington.
1: And I'm Marcela Sanchez, AP News.
6: WJER News Time is 8:03. Our 8 o'clock report brought to you by the A&M Service Center on Tuscarawas Avenue in New Philadelphia. When something's wrong with your car, truck, van, or SUV, stop in and see Terry at A&M. 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
7: Hey, Bill, thank you and good morning. So on the way here, more advice, reminders from the county EMA and health officials with the wildfire smoke out there, an impact for a second straight day. And also the Alive Christian Music Festival, it's back at Atwood Lake Park here, and it's drawing thousands of visitors and guests there. They're coming in from really all over the country, different places. So we'll hear about that. We have those stories and others. Bill, what do you have for us this morning?
6: Coming up in sports, the Guardians back in action tonight after 4 days off for the Major League Baseball All-Star break. And we'll take a look at that extended Valley weather forecast, including the air quality alert challenge that Jamie's been mentioning during our news this morning.
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7: WJER News Time is 8:05, and right now it is 66 degrees. Tuscarawas County emergency officials are still monitoring air quality concerns tied to smoke from Canadian wildfires. EMA Deputy Director Cammie Stanley says that her office has been in contact with the National Weather Service and the EPA to track conditions and pass along any updates as needed. Now, she is saying seniors, children, and people with compromised immune systems should use extra caution outdoors. And she says the National Weather Service also recommends checking that your furnace filter has been changed within the last couple of months, and also limiting activities that add exhaust or emissions to the air.
9: You know, try to cut down transportation if able. Using gas-powered lawnmower, weed whacker, anything like that. So try not to mow today. You're off the hook.
7: Now, weather.gov says that extended exposure to a particulate matter and also ground-level ozone can lead to headaches, irritated eyes and sinuses, fatigue, breathing problems, chest pain, asthma attacks, throat irritation, and increased coughing. The Alive Christian Music Festival is underway at Atwood Lake Park. More than 40 musical acts will perform over 3 days in all, headlined by three of the most popular acts in Christian music, Skillets, Josiah Queen, and Lauren Daigle. And Muskingum Watershed Conservancy District spokeswoman Adria Bergeron says the park's hosted the festival for the last 16 years. Tickets are still available for the remaining performances through the festival's website at alive.org.
10: Obviously, the headliners that really highlight the show each day on Thursday, Friday, and Saturday nights, you know, they kind of take the cake and they bring a lot of people in. But for the people who are staying throughout the entire festival, there are things happening pretty much around the clock.
7: Now, the Atwood Swimming Beach will be closed to the general public until Monday. Now, regular campers and guests with camping reservations can still use the beach. Well, in Northeast Ohio, Schwebel's is facing another legal battle as the company continues to scale back operations. Russ Mitchell of ONN affiliate WKYC-TV in Cleveland has the story.
11: A commercial lender is now suing the Youngstown-based bakery, claiming Schwebel's defaulted on a loan and still owes nearly $3.8 million. The lawsuit is asking a judge to order repayment and could allow the lender to seize property used as collateral. Schwebel's has not responded as of yet. Meanwhile, a separate union lawsuit remains on hold as the company continues talks with a potential buyer. The shutdown would impact more than 670 workers.
7: Yet a weekend brawl at a semi-pro football game in Carrollton led to a hospitalization, one team suspension, and the other team parting ways with several players and a coach. Tuscarawas County Warriors coach Glenn Tidd in an email message said that the team's owner was injured and hospitalized after an altercation at Saturday's game between the Warriors and the Canton Hurricanes. He says the owner is now recovering. Tidd says that the Canton team has been suspended for 1 week and multiple individuals are facing indefinite suspensions. He says several players and a coach are no longer with the Tuscarawas Warriors, reflecting the team's commitment to accountability and its standards of sportsmanship, community involvement, and respect for the game. And that's a look at news for this hour. Coming up, we have sports and the weather for WJER News. I'm Jamie Hambaugh.
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6: 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As Jamie has been mentioning in the news this morning, that air quality alert remains in effect for all of the WJER listening area until noon tomorrow. Otherwise, today, a mix of sun and clouds, a slight chance of some afternoon rain with a high of 88. For tonight, cloudy, a 40% chance of evening rain and thunderstorms with the overnight low falling to 71. Right now, that haze, along with a mix of sun and clouds, and 68 degrees in the valley. This weather update brought to you by the Buckeye Career Center.
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6: Good Friday morning. I'm Bill Morgan with a check on sports. The Cleveland Guardians back in action after their four-day All-Star break. That game tonight at the corner of Carnegie and Ontario when they host the Pittsburgh Pirates, the opener of a three-game weekend series. Headed into that matchup, the Guards tied for first place in the American League Central Division with the Chicago White Sox, and the Pirates having their best season in a while as they come to Cleveland with a record of 50-47. Catch our game coverage tonight, 6:35, with the pregame show and the first pitch sent for 7:10 with Tom Hamilton and Jim Rosenhaus. The second half of the Major League Baseball season officially began Thursday, just one game, however, in the MLB, as the Mets club Philadelphia 4-1. The second round of the British Open well underway across the pond, being held at Southport, England. The leader after the opening round was American Jackson Suber, who shot a 5-under-65. The second round has been well underway since early this morning, with the UK 6 hours ahead of us from a time perspective. And NASCAR is back in North Carolina this weekend for the Window World 450 at North Wilkesboro. This is the first year for the race, so there is no defending champion. I'm Bill Morgan reporting WJER. Sports.

74-year-old John Mellencamp, who kicked off his nationwide tour last week to rave reviews of his fans. Now, if you're not a John Mellencamp fan, or you're just kind of in the middle in that pop-slash-rock music world, some people said, well, he sounded a little bit old and tired. And I'm a kind of a big John Mellencamp guy. I've seen him live, I believe, three times. My response to that is, and I've seen video clips that numerous people have posted on social, he's 74 years old! He's not going to sound like he sounded exactly when he was 34. Leave John Mellencamp alone. Watch history come to life with honor, tradition, and remembrance at Fort Laurens, Ohio's only Revolutionary War fort. Coming up next Friday, July 24th, the Sons of the American Revolution will present a traditional Washington, D.C. style changing of the guard at the Tomb of the Unknown Patriot. Every 15 minutes this will happen next Friday from 9 a.m. to 3 p.m., followed by a memorial service on Saturday at 10:30 a.m. Admission is free. 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Bill Morgan in for Tom and Michelle on the morning show today with Alex Warren.

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0: 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All you've got to do to get registered to win is go to the WJER Facebook page, look for the Wendy's Freebie Friday info, answer a question, and you're registered to win. 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Again, that's all from our local Wendy's restaurants in Tuscarawas County. Thanks to Chris and Emily Lane for making that all possible. Wendy's, where their recipe is quality. WJER News Director Jamie Hambaugh is coming up with a look at our 8:30 news headlines.
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5: Yeah, Bill, hey, thank you once again. Good morning. Yes, wildfire smoke is expected to worsen air quality once again today across parts of Ohio, with some improvement possible by Saturday morning. This according to the National Weather Service. Now, the Tuscarawas County Health Department is urging residents to take precautions when the air quality index rises above 101, a level considered unhealthy for sensitive groups. Right now, it's at 220, which is considered very unhealthy. Now, those most at risk include people with heart or lung disease, asthma, older adults, children, pregnant women, and any outdoor workers. Wildfire smoke can cause eye and throat irritation, coughing, and more serious heart or breathing problems. Anyone experiencing severe symptoms should call 911 or seek emergency medical care. Now, the owner of the Tuscarawas County Warriors says that the semi-pro football team is embarrassed by a large altercation during Saturday's game and insists that it does not reflect the organization's values. Authorities are investigating the incident that happened at Carrollton High School's Warrior Stadium, described as a fight involving more than 50 people. Warriors owner and player Jonathan Clark said that the confrontation began in the stands near the end of the game and that his team did not instigate it. Coach Glenn Tidden. He also said several players and a coach have left the team while the league has suspended the opposing team pending the investigation. Clark suffered a severe concussion and subsequent seizures and continues to recover. The United States has expanded its airstrike campaign against Iran by hitting more bridges and collapsing a tower at a key Iranian port to pressure Tehran to ease its chokehold on the Strait of Hormuz. Iran has launched new missile attacks also against U.S. allied nations. All right, we'll find out more about that forecast. It's on the way for WJER News. I'm Jamie Hambaugh.
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5: And we have the following obituaries to announce. Gary Bauman, age 76 of Dover, died Monday, and he is survived by his wife, Olga. And services will be at noon today at the Guy Funeral Center in Dover. Friends may call from 10 a.m. until noon today at the funeral center, and the Guide Funeral Center is handling the arrangements for Gary Bauman, age 76 of Dover. Bobby Scepter, Jr., age 65 of Yorksville, died Wednesday, and no services are planned at this time. Now, the Lindhurst Guide Funeral Home is handling the arrangements for Bobby Scepter, Jr., age 65 of Yorksville.
7: This has been the obituary report on WJER. 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The obituaries are also presented Saturdays at 9:30 and noon and Sundays at 8:30 and noon on WJER.
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0: 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Chris Greenland. The Valley Weather Forecast, the air quality alert remaining in effect for all of the WJER listening area until noon on Saturday. Otherwise, today a mix of sun and clouds, a slight chance of some afternoon rain, and a high of 88. For tonight, cloudy, a 40% chance of nighttime rain and thunderstorms, below 71. Right now, that hazy because of the Canadian wildfire condition, along with the mix of sun and clouds, and 69 degrees at WJER. 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Chris Greenland from Edward Jones.
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0: Aerosmith with Steven Tyler and Joe Perry, Love in an Elevator on WJER, the voice of the Valley, and your online home for radio in the Valley as well at WJER.com. 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

Does somebody have an estimate on Don Henley's net worth? All of the songs that were hits that the Eagles had, that not only was he a part of recording, but he co-wrote many of those, and of course, so many solo hits that he wrote as well. Don Henley ain't hurting in the bank department. That is for sure. Morgan in the midday filling in on the WJER morning show for Michelle and Tom today. On the way next, our 9 o'clock report of news. That is all rolling your way after the wonderfully talented Katy Perry on The Voice of the Valley.

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1: AP News, I'm Marcela Sanchez. President Trump's teleprompter operator is on unpaid leave after allegedly making prediction market bets on the president's speeches. The enforcement chief of online prediction market Kalshi says they contacted federal regulators about bets allegedly made about what the president would say in speeches. Here's White House Press Secretary Karoline Leavitt.
2: Obviously, I'm aware of the report. The president is too. I spoke with him about it. He believes it's deeply unfortunate and frankly a disgrace. And the individual that was cited in that report is complying with the CFTC.
1: ABC News first reported that Gabriel Perez used his inside knowledge to win more than $100,000 from betting. Trump yesterday used his primetime address to again raise doubts about past elections. The president visited debunked theories about his 2020 loss as he pushed for more restrictive voting laws. The Trump administration has expanded its airstrike campaign against Iran. The AP's Charles de Ledesma reports U.S. strikes hit more bridges, energy sites, and collapsed a tower at a key Iranian port.
3: The highway and railway bridge strikes appeared aimed at cutting off Bandar Abbas, Iran's main port, from roads leading into the Islamic Republic's central region onward to Tehran, the capital. While other routes are still open, the US strikes could expand further, potentially disrupting both the movement of military material and goods needed for Iran's 90 million people. The US aim is to pressure Tehran to ease its chokehold on the Strait of Hormuz. I'm Charles de Ledesma.
1: Andy Burnham has officially been declared leader of Britain's governing Labour Party and will take office as Prime Minister next week. Burnham will replace departing Prime Minister Keir Starmer. More stories at apnews.com. This is AP News. The federal government is bringing back a policy that is raising concerns for legal immigrants and their U.S.-born relatives. The AP's Jennifer King has more.
4: The Trump administration is moving to deny green cards to immigrants who use public benefits like food stamps, housing vouchers, or Medicaid. The policy revives a rule that applicants have to show they wouldn't be, quote, public charges, i.e. a burden to taxpayers. It was implemented during President Trump's first term but reversed under President Biden. A post by U.S. Citizenship and Immigration Services says that under President Trump, the agency is restoring the basic principle that immigrants must be able to support themselves. Immigrant advocates and public health groups have criticized the rule, saying it will have a chilling effect on the health and safety of legal immigrants and the children of mixed-status families. Jennifer King, Washington.
1: France and England face each other tomorrow for the World Cup's third-place match in Miami Gardens, Florida. I'm Marcela Sanchez, AP News.
5: 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Bill Morgan in for Tom and Michelle this morning with Jamie Hambaugh from the newsroom.
6: Yeah, Bill, thanks and good morning. So coming up here, the news once again, wildfire smoke. It's prompting air quality precautions here in the county, and we'll get to the latest with that. And also more about the semi-pro football team. The officials with that team say they were embarrassed by an altercation that happened this past weekend and will focus on the season ahead. We have those stories and others. They're on the way. And Bill, back to you. What do you have for us this morning?
5: A busy Friday kicking off in sports as the Guardians back in action after the All-Star break, tied for first place in the AL Central as they welcome Pittsburgh to the corner of Carnegie and Ontario. The details on that and in one Major League Baseball game played on Thursday.
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6: WJER News Time is 9:05. It is 70 degrees. Well, the Tuscarawas County Emergency Management Agency is still urging residents to take precautions as Canadian wildfire smoke continues to affect local air quality. Deputy Director Cammie Stanley says that the smoky conditions were clearly visible from her office Thursday afternoon. Now, Stanley says people with asthma, COPD, or other respiratory conditions should limit time outdoors and also avoid strenuous activity during the air quality alert. She also recommends using a humidifier indoors and also other advice from the National Weather Service.
8: And it talked about being cautious, especially in the summer, changing your air conditioner filter every 1 to 2 months, because remember that filter, you know, that circulating the air throughout the house, you want that air as clean as possible.
6: And she also encourages residents to sign up for weather and air quality alerts on their phones and other devices. Now, during poor air quality days, she says avoid burning firewood or trash, and also put off using gasoline-powered lawn equipment if possible. And the owner of a semi-pro football team in Tuscarawas County says the team's embarrassed after an altercation at one of its games on Saturday because that doesn't reflect the team's standards. Owner Jonathan Clark, who also plays for the team, the Tuscarawas County Warriors, says they've never had an incident like the one that happened Saturday. Authorities are still investigating what was described as a fight involving 50 or more people at Carrollton High School Warrior Stadium on the police scanner. Now, a statement from the coach, Tuscarawas coach Glenn Tidd, says a few players and a coach have left his team, and the league has also suspended the other team. Clark says what he can share is limited because the investigation is ongoing, but he is sure his team did not instigate it. Now, he says it started with an incident in the stands near the end of the game and ended then with him getting a severe concussion that led to seizures. He is still recovering and seeing specialists. Clark has only owned the team for a year and hopes the incident doesn't hurt its future.
9: We hate it. We absolutely hate it. We don't want to have that bad name attached to us. When I took over, my whole goal was to not only put a good team on the field week in and week out, but to bring the community together.
6: Now, he says the Warriors want to be a community-focused organization and a brotherhood of guys who love football. Their season will continue with the next game in Canton on Saturday. Well, in Southwest Ohio, two men now face murder charges after a road rage incident in Clark County Wednesday afternoon. ONN's Brianna Albizu has details on that.
10: A moving traffic altercation in New Carlisle that extended southbound on State Route 235 resulted in the shooting death of 47-year-old Luke Hollyfield of Park Lane. Hollyfield was found lying in a ditch off the side of the road near a convenience store and was pronounced dead at the scene. His wife witnessed the shooting but was uninjured. Now, 25-year-old Samaj Mack and 29-year-old Damian DeBose face murder charges. Flock camera data led to their arrest within hours of the shooting.
6: Thanks, Brianna. And that's a look at news for this hour. Coming up, we have sports and that forecast for WJER News. I'm Jamie Hambaugh.
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5: 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Otherwise, today, a mix of sun and clouds, slight chance of afternoon rain, look for a high of 88. And for tonight, cloudy, a 40% chance of evening rain, the possibility of a thunderstorm, and the overnight low falling to 72. Hazy with a mix of sun and clouds now, and 70 degrees in the valley. 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
5: Good Friday morning. I'm Bill Morgan with a check on WJER Sports. The Guardians back in action tonight after the Major League Baseball All-Star break, which stretched to 4 days for Cleveland. They'll be in downtown Cleveland to take on Pittsburgh in the opener of a three-game series at Progressive Field. Our coverage of that game beginning at 6:35 tonight with the Guardians Radio Network pregame show. First pitch set for 7:10. Headed into the second half of the campaign, the Guardians tied for first place in the American League Central Division with the Chicago White Sox. Officially, Major League Baseball's second half of the campaign began Thursday with only one game on the MLB schedule. The New York Mets knocking off the Phillies 4-1. Round 2 of the British Open underway across the pond. And after the opening round, yesterday, American Jackson Suber fired a 5-under 65 to lead. Tee times this morning, with Great Britain being 6 hours ahead, were scheduled at 2:30 a.m. Eastern Time. And NASCAR back in North Carolina this weekend for the Window World 450 at North Wilkesboro. This is the first year for this particular race, so there is no defending champion. I'm Bill Morgan reporting WJER Sports.

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0: As wildly successful as his career has been, Mark Wahlberg does not like to talk too much about the Marky Mark and the Funky Bunch days. But man, his career has been something else, the way he's exploded in the motion picture industry. And you talk about the success overall of the Wahlberg brothers, whether you're talking about Mark Wahlberg or Donnie Wahlberg. Yeah, their pockets are incredibly deep. Make no doubt about that. It is the 90s at 9 on WJER, the voice of the Valley, AM 1450 and 100.9 FM, and the WJER Morning Show with Tom and Michelle. Tom and I have kind of a flip spot, if you will. He'll be in at 10 o'clock this morning. Michelle has today off for some family time, which is always nice. Whether you're Michelle with her family, her husband Chad, and her a wonderful little daughter, or you're spending time with your family and friends, great to be off on a Friday in the summer. But Tom is in at 10, and I will scoot on out of here. But Michelle and Tom normally remind you on Fridays that it is a Wendy's Freebie Friday. It is your chance to win a free medium combo meal. How do you do that? Well, you go to the WJER Facebook page. You'll see all the details on that Wendy's Freebie Friday. 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

0: Tony Braxton on the 90s at 9. Breathe again on WJER. And this is the first time he's publicly been called out for this, but we like to call him the world's biggest Tony Braxton fan here at the radio station, Jamie Hamball. Would you know a Tony Braxton song if you heard one?
1: Yeah, he's pretty good. I like him.
0: It has been a great pleasure working with you this morning. Michelle and Tom will be back Monday morning, so you can enjoy that. In the meantime, we will enjoy your news headlines.
1: Yes, thanks, Bill. No, all seriousness, she's great, right?
0: Very talented.
1: I know you're a fan. Wildfire smoke. It's expected to worsen air quality through the day today across parts of Ohio. It's here once again in Tuscarawas County. They're saying with some improvement possible by a Saturday morning. This according to the National Weather Service. Now, the Tuscarawas County Health Department has been urging residents to, again, take precautions when the air quality index rises above 101. That's a level considered unhealthy for sensitive groups. It's been in the 200s at least so far today. Now, those most at risk include people with heart or lung disease, asthma, older adults, children, pregnant women, and outdoor workers. Wildfire smoke can cause eye and throat irritation, coughing, and more serious heart or breathing problems. And again, they say anyone experiencing severe symptoms should call 911 or seek emergency medical care. The Alive Christian Music Festival, it's underway once again at Atwood Lake Park. More than 40 musical artists will perform over 3 days and all headlined by three of the most popular acts in Christian music, Skillet, Josiah Queen, and Lauren Daigle. Atmuskingum Watershed Conservancy District spokeswoman Adria Bergeron says the park has hosted this festival for 16 years now. Tickets are still available for the remaining performances through the festival's website at alive.org. Now, the Atwood Swimming Beach will be closed to the general public until Monday. Regular campers and guests with camping reservations can still use the beach. Yeah, Blue Ribbons, Romance, and Classic Broadway music take center stage this weekend as State Fair opens at the Trump in the Land Outdoor Theater. General Manager Margaret Bonamico says the musical follows the Frake family as they leave their farm for the Iowa State Fair, where dreams of prize-winning entries are matched by unexpected romance and heartbreak. Bonamico says tickets range from $10 for children to $25 for adults. Opening night is this Saturday with additional performances then July 24th, August 1st, 7th, and 15th. Shows begin at 7:30 in the outdoor theater there. And for more information, you can visit trumpetintheland.com. All right, we have the weather. More on that. That forecast is coming up for WJER News. I'm Jamie Hambaugh.
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0: The WJER weekend weather forecast from the National Weather Service. Air quality alert remaining in effect for all of the WJER listening area through noon on Saturday. Otherwise, today a mix of sun and clouds, hazy a chance of afternoon rain, high 88. For tonight, cloudy skies, a 40% chance of rain, maybe a thunderstorm tonight, and a low 71. Right now in the valley, we've got those hazy conditions we've been talking about, a mix of sun and clouds, and 71 degrees at WJER as the 90s at 9 rolls on with the Goo Goo Dolls.

0: 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WJER partnering with the great folks at the Tuscarawas County Senior Center and excited to announce the latest winners in the 12 Days of Christmas in July fundraiser. Today's winner and their prizes, each getting a gift donated by participating sponsors. They include Carol Lautenschlager, along with Rosemary Landis and Laura Spinell. We are counting down until Tuesday when we'll announce the grand prize winner of $1,500 in cash, a Big B coffee gift basket, all of that courtesy of Krugliak, Wilkins, Griffiths & Dougherty, Novogradic & Company, the great folks at Provia, and the Leibold Smith Funeral Home, and of course, Big B Coffee. A little bit later on today, you'll find those latest winners posted online at WJER.com.
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0: Dee's Restaurant on the WJER Morning Show today, bringing you our lottery update and the big news on the lottery front, the Mega Millions drawing coming up tonight. The 11 o'clock drawing time here in Ohio and all the participating states where the jackpot is, get this, my good radio friend, $672 million. So creeping very close to $750 million, $672 million in the Mega Millions 11 o'clock drawing tonight. That is your Dee's Restaurant Lottery Update, brought to you by Dee's on Fillmore, soon celebrating their 40th anniversary, all at Dee's.

0: WJER, The Morning Show. Bill Morgan in for Michelle and Tom today. Now, Tom is here. He's been kind of running around in the building like the proverbial, the cliched chicken with his head cut off. That may explain why he couldn't have been on at 6 a.m. I'm not exactly sure. Perhaps Mr. Reed will address that when he cracks the mic after 10 o'clock. But he and I have essentially flipped spots. Tom's here between 10 and 2. He's got the classic canteen and much, much more coming up as a part of the midday show with Tom Reed. 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They're located on the south side of New Philadelphia. Carpenter Heating and Cooling.
1: Hi, this is Jim Rosenhaus with your Guardians update. 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Then tomorrow afternoon, a 4:10 first pitch on Margaritaville Day, also Jose Ramirez Camp Shirt Giveaway Day, thanks to Dollar Bank. 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With your Guardians update, I'm Jim Rosenhaus.
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1: AP News, I'm Marcela Sanchez. In President Trump's primetime address to the nation last night, he raised doubts again about the legitimacy of U.S. elections and disputed his 2020 loss, this time to justify his push to pass a strict voter ID bill. The president also called out the broadcast and cable networks that decided not to carry his speech last night. The AP's Donna Warder has more.
2: Trump claims those networks know how corrupt the voter system is, and he says they don't want to reveal it.
3: They want to protect the radical left. They can't have a great country, and that's true. You can't have a great country without free and fair elections. Fraud like this should mean a revocation of their licenses.
2: In the hours leading up to the speech, news operations weighed delivering the news and broadcasting potential falsehoods about the 2020 elections and Trump's claim that the election was stolen. CNN, NBC, and ABC chose not to carry Trump's speech live. CBS, Fox News, and MS Now aired at least part of the speech live. Donna Warder, Washington.
1: The Associated Press has reported that the Immigration and Customs Enforcement agent involved in Monday's deadly shooting of a Colombian man in Maine has a history of mental health issues and violence. Several of David Bruyette's relatives told the AP the Army veteran has struggled with serious mental health issues since early childhood. Now Democrats in Congress are demanding answers about the vetting and training of ICE recruits. The U.S. has expanded its airstrike campaign against Iran by hitting more bridges, energy sites, and collapsing a tower at a key Iranian port. The attacks are part of Trump's threats to start striking infrastructure to pressure Tehran to ease its chokehold on the Strait of Hormuz. This is AP News.
4: AP Sports, I'm Mike Hempen. Francisco Alvarez homered twice. Brett Beatty also went deep. And the Mets defeated the Phillies 4-1 in the first major league game following the All-Star break. The start time was pushed up an hour due to diminishing air quality because of smoke from wildfires burning in Canada and Minnesota. The Reds have signed pitcher Chase Burns to a 7-year, $105 million deal. Burns is 11-1 this season. Major League Baseball has announced the 2027 season will start on March 24th, assuming there's no lockout. That would be the earliest opening day ever outside of international games. Jackson Suber shot a 5-under-65 and leads the British Open after the first round. And the NBA is investigating the circumstances surrounding the Bucks signing of Gary Trent Jr. I'm Mike Hempen, AP Sports.
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6: This is Jamie Amboff for WJER News. Health officials say an air quality alert remains in effect for Tuscarawas County until midnight tonight as smoke from Canadian wildfires continues to affect conditions across Ohio. The Ohio EPA has issued a statewide air quality advisory with pollution levels expected to range from unhealthy for sensitive groups in southwest Ohio to unhealthy for everyone across much of the rest of the state. And we'll have more on that coming up in the forecast. The owner of a semi-pro football team in Tuscarawas County says the team is embarrassed after an altercation at one of their games on Saturday because that doesn't reflect the team's standards. Owner Jonathan Clark, who also plays for the Tuscarawas County Warriors, says they've never had an incident like the one that happened Saturday.
7: That's not who we are. This team's been around for many years, and it's nothing like this has ever happened. It should never have turned out that way. Never. None of my guys are happy about it. We're more embarrassed than anything, I guess you could say.
6: Authorities are still investigating what was described as a fight involving 50 or more people at Carrollton High School Warrior Stadium on the police scanner. Clark says what he can share is limited because the investigation is ongoing, but he is sure that his team did not instigate it. The Alive Christian Music Festival is underway at Atwood Lake Park. More than 40 musical acts will perform over 3 days in all, headlined by three of the most popular acts in Christian music, Skillet, Josiah Queen, and Lauren Daigle. Now, Muskingum Watershed Conservancy District spokesperson Adria Bergeron says the park has hosted the festival for the last 16 years.
8: They bring in a great variety of musical acts, and it draws fans from around the United States. With an average of probably 10 to 12,000 people per night that come in to watch the music.
6: Tickets are available for the remaining performances through the festival's website at alive.org. Now, the Atwood Swimming Beach will be closed to the general public until Monday. Regular campers and guests with camping reservations can still use the beach. And in sports, then, the Guardians play their first game out of the All-Star break tonight as they kick off a three-game interleague series with the Pittsburgh Pirates at Progressive Field. Gavin Williams is set to start for Cleveland. It gets underway at 7:10 on WJER Radio. This now is that forecast. Mostly sunny skies today, but with widespread smoke, mainly before 4 p.m. and a high of 90. Tonight, still some areas of smoke before 11 p.m. and also a chance of showers and storms then, mainly after 2 a.m. and a low of 71. Saturday, showers and storms, a high of 86. Sunday, mostly sunny, a high of 81. And that's a look at news for this hour. For WJER, I'm Jamie Hambaugh.
9: Thank you so much, Jamie. It's 76 degrees with hazy conditions here in the Tuscarawas Valley. Good morning, everybody. Tom Reed here on a little change today. Thanks to Bill for switching with me this morning. I'm here until 2 o'clock on the WJER Midday Show. And then coming up at 12:30, we have all of your favorite oldies at lunchtime on the Classic Canteen. Happy Friday, everybody. It's the 17th day of July. And you know what that means? If you don't, then you haven't signed up yet. But our Chillin' and Grillin' contest, you have until the end of the day today to sign up. If you haven't signed up for that, make sure that you go on to WJER at WJER.com. Send us an email with your name, address, and phone number. There's a huge prize package at stake, including a kettle charcoal grill from Weaver Appliance, a $250 gift card from Sugar Valley Meats, a leaf blower from Procore Power Equipment, a two-night cottage stay at Woods Tall Timber Lake Resort, a $500 gift card from Stutzman's, tickets to a show at the PAC, a one-year family membership to the YMCA, and then we've got Guardians tickets and lots of tickets to other area attractions. All that goes to one person. We will be drawing semifinalists on the morning show beginning next week, and then we'll draw that finalist at the end of the week. And we cannot wait to see who wins the Chillin' and Grilling contest this year. Again, you only have through today to sign up, so go to WJER at WJER.com and send us an email, and hopefully you'll be chilling and grilling this summer. Good luck.
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15: 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All entries must be received by 11:59 p.m. on July 17th. 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One winner will be selected by random drawing from all qualifying entries received. 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

0: Ariana Grande on The Voice of the Valley, WJER. Good morning, everybody. Tom Reed here with you on the Midday Show on this Friday, July 17th. Lots of things going on around the Valley this weekend. And coming up on Sunday, historic Zohr Village is hosting Ohio 250 America Homecoming Picnic at the Zohr Community Center. That's going to be on Sunday at 1 o'clock. 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

0: There's the Biebs on the Voice of the Valley, WJER. It's 10:31 and time for a look at our weather forecast. Don't forget that air quality alert is in effect until midnight tonight. If you look outside, you can see it's pretty smoky out there. It's almost like being in a dive bar. The Canadian wildfires, all that smoke coming down from Canada and Minnesota, still pretty unhealthy out there. The latest air quality index report was in the unhealthy range. So if you're headed out to an outdoor activity today, just make sure that you check with them ahead of time to see if they are still having their activities or if they're open. We are looking for widespread smoke today, mainly before 4 o'clock. It's going to be another sunny and hot day with a high of 90. Increasing clouds overnight, a chance of showers and thunderstorms, a low of 71. Mostly cloudy, showers and thunderstorms on Saturday with a high of 86. And then on Sunday, finally a nice day, mostly sunny and a high of 81. In the valley right now, it's pretty smoky and 76 degrees.
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0: Taylor Swift on The Voice of the Valley, WJER. Happy Friday, everybody. Tom Reed here on the Midday Show today. Hope you're having a fantastic Friday. Today is July 17th, and let's take a look at a few things that happened on this date in history. All the way back in 1955, Disneyland ceremoniously opened in Anaheim, California. In the park's first year of operation, some 4 million people visited those attractions at Disneyland. On this date in 1975, an Apollo spaceship docked with the Soyuz spacecraft in orbit. It was the first link up between the U.S. and the Soviet Union in space. And finally, on this date back in 1984, for those of you who can remember this, President Reagan signed a bill giving states until October 1st, 1986 to raise the legal drinking age to 21 or face a cut in federal highway funds. Wah, wah. Yeah, I know, it's tough. But good. Hey, it's time to announce some birthdays today. We have some great birthdays today in the Valley. Happy birthday to Bill Abiel of Dover. Jane Collar of Bolivar having a birthday today. Happy birthday to Ashley Carnes from Newcomerstown. Rhonda Clark also celebrating on this Friday. And a very happy birthday and congratulations goes out to our winner in the birthday contest today, Danielle Kaufman of Urecksville. Danielle is the big 5-0 today, and Danielle will be celebrating with a great celebration package, including an eighth of a sheet cake in chocolate, white, or marble from Liddy's Cakes and Cookies in New Philly, a pound of delicious Swiss cheese from Broad Run Cheese House in Dover, and two dinners from McDonald's in Dover, New Philly, Urecksville, or Newcomerstown. They are celebrating with some celebrities on this Friday. From Bill and Ted's Excellent Adventure, actor Alex Winter is 61 today. It's been a long time since Bill and Ted's there, Alex. From Here's Lucy, a daughter of a very famous couple, Lucy Arnaz is 75 today. The Hoff from Baywatch, David Hasselhoff, is 74. Country artist Luke Bryan is also the big 5-0 today. R&B singer Regina Bell turns 63. Producer of Survivor, this guy's been around a while, Mark Burnett is 66. It's about how many seasons of Survivor they've had. Legendary sportscaster Vern Lundquist is 86 today. And the Queen of England, Camilla Parker Bowles, is 79 on this July 17th. Remember, if you or someone you know is celebrating a birthday, enter our birthday contest by sending us a postcard to 2424 East High in New Philly. Drop us an email, WJER at WJER.com, or just stop by. If you're having a birthday on this July 17th, a very happy birthday to you today.
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1: AP News, I'm Marcela Sanchez. In his primetime address to the nation, President Trump called out the broadcast and cable networks that chose not to carry his speech last night. ABC, NBC, and CNN did not air the address live, but carried it in full on their streaming services. CBS and MS Now both cut away before he finished, while Fox News continued to carry his address. The AP's Ben Thomas has more on the speech, which focused largely on the country's elections.
2: President Trump began his primetime address Thursday night, ticking through a list of accomplishments and saying the country's doing really well. But
3: we still have a major challenge that must be urgently addressed, because no country could be great without fair and honest elections.
2: Pushing Congress to pass a strict voter ID bill, he said Americans must have a trustworthy election system.
3: One where cheating and interference are not just difficult, but virtually impossible. Unfortunately, the system we have today falls catastrophically short.
2: Trump said he was declassifying and releasing documents related to the 2018 and 2020 elections,
3: revealing shocking vulnerabilities in our election infrastructure
2: that he claims exposes the system
3: to hacking, exploitation, and foreign interference.
2: Trump did not raise doubts about the elections he won. Ben Thomas, Washington.
1: Federal health officials have identified lettuce from Mexico served at Taco Bell locations in five states as a source of the widespread outbreak of diarrhea-causing parasite Cyclospora. Warning consumers not to eat shredded iceberg lettuce from Taco Bell restaurants in Indiana, Kentucky, Michigan, Ohio, and West Virginia. Experts have said not every recent case might be caused by a single source. Oil prices are continuing to climb because of continuing fighting in the war with Iran. This is AP News. AP correspondent Ed Donahue reports on the newest cholesterol drug.
4: The Food and Drug Administration approved a first-of-its-kind pill that can drastically reduce cholesterol. It's called Lipfendra from Merck. It can lower dangerous cholesterol in a way that's previously only been available with expensive injectable drugs. It's designed to block a liver protein that interferes with the body's ability to clear cholesterol from the blood. This is for patients whose cholesterol persists even after taking statins, the standard medications for cutting the risk of a heart attack. The FDA reviewed the drug under its program that promises ultra-fast reviews for promising medications that serve the public interest. Ed Donahue, Washington.
1: Smoke prompted warnings in many Midwest and Northeast U.S. cities that breathing the air outside could be dangerous. The smoke is coming from wildfires burning in Canada and northern Minnesota. I'm Marcela Sanchez, AP News.
5: Thank you, Marcela. It is 3 minutes after 11 o'clock. Currently, our air quality index is in the very unhealthy range. So be very careful if you're outside today. It's going to be another smoky one out there. We'll have a look at our weather forecast, and Jamie has our news coming up here in 60 seconds. 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
7: This is Jamie Hambaugh for WJER News. Tuscarawas County emergency officials are monitoring air quality concerns tied to smoke from Canadian wildfires for a second day. EMA Deputy Director Cammie Stanley says that her office has been in contact with the National Weather Service and the EPA to track conditions and pass along updates as needed. Seniors, children, and people with compromised immune systems should use extra caution outdoors.
8: Where the concern is, if you are someone, let's say, with asthma or COPD, any type of a respiratory illness, this could affect you if you're outside for any period of time.
7: Now, the Weather Service also recommends checking that your furnace filter has been changed within the last couple of months and also limiting activities that add exhaust or emissions to the air. Federal health officials have identified lettuce from Mexico served by Taco Bell locations across five U.S. states as a source of the widespread outbreak of intestinal cyclospora infections. The Centers for Disease Control and Prevention late Thursday confirmed the source and warned consumers not to eat shredded iceberg lettuce from Taco Bell restaurants in Indiana, Kentucky, Michigan, Ohio, and West Virginia. Officials have identified a single supplier of the lettuce. Well, Blue Ribbons, Romance, and Classic Broadway music take center stage this weekend as State Fair opens at the Trumpet in the Land Outdoor Theater. General Manager Margaret Bonamico says the musical follows the Frake family as they leave their farm for the Iowa State Fair, where dreams of prize-winning entries are matched by unexpected romance and heartbreak. Bonamico says tickets range from $10 for children to $25 for adults.
9: If anybody's interested in calling for reservations, they can call the box office at 330-339-1132 or the administration office at 330-364-5111.
7: And opening night is this Saturday, with additional performances on July 24th, August 1st, 7th, and the 15th. Shows begin at 7:30 p.m. there in the Outdoor Theater. And for more information, you can visit trumpetintheland.com. So then in sports, LeBron James remains undecided about where he'll play next. He spoke publicly Thursday, but didn't reveal his next team. And the All-Star break is over for the Guardians. They begin a three-game home series against the Pirates tonight. First pitch is set for 7:10 p.m. here on WJER Radio. And now here's more on the weather. Mostly sunny skies today, but widespread smoke, mainly before 4 p.m. with a high of 90. Tonight, still some areas of smoke before 11 p.m., then a chance of showers and storms, mainly after 2 a.m. and a low of 71. Saturday, showers and storms, a high of 86. Sunday, mostly sunny, a high of 81. And that's a look at news for this hour. For WJER, I'm Jamie Hambaugh.
5: 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Currently 80 degrees here in the Valley. 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Well, good morning, everybody. Tom Reed here for a change on the midday show here on the Voice of the Valley, WJER. Good to be here with you this afternoon. Again, that's air quality alert in effect. You heard Jamie talk about that. They also talked about that in AP. Right now, 286 is the air quality index. It's considered very unhealthy. So please use caution if you're outdoors, if you don't have to be. Stay indoors at least through this afternoon, saying maybe before 4 o'clock is going to be the worst time for that widespread smoke today. Keep an eye on the weather. We'll have all the latest for you here on WJER. And it is a Friday. It's a Wendy's Freebie Friday. It's happening now. You have another 50 minutes to sign up for that. Head on over to the WJER Facebook page and place a comment on today's question. And the question today is barbecue or burgers? Reply to that, and you have until noon today to enter. We'll randomly pick a winner and contact them by 3 o'clock today, and you could win a free medium combo meal from your local Wendy's. It's a Wendy's Freebie Friday here on WJER.
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0: From 1982, Jackson Browne here on The Voice of the Valley. It's 11:16. Time now for a community news update on this Friday morning, brought to you by our friends at McInturf Realty. 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And we've been talking about this one. As our new school year comes closer, the United Way of Tuscarawas County is once again partnering with Harkness Head Start to stuff the bus with school supplies for preschoolers ages 3 to 5. And everyone is invited to join in their effort. During the entire month of July, everyone's encouraged to drop off donations in the stuff the bus containers at any of the public collection sites located at area businesses, including here in our lobby at WJER and WTUZ. And then the culminating event, where all collected supplies will be put into an actual school bus, will take place during Ohio's sales tax holiday on Friday, August 7th and Saturday, August 8th from 10 a.m. to 4 p.m. at Walmart in New Philly. 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

0: Maroon 5 here on the Voice of the Valley, WJER. Speaking of animals, make sure you're taking care of your pets today. The air quality index right now is still in the very unhealthy category. So make sure that you are also taking care of your pets. If you can, bring them inside, put them inside a barn, or bring them inside the house. Keep them, watered and cool and out of the smoke. We'll have a detailed look at our weather forecast coming up here in just a moment. But first, we have a Pets Place Lost and Found report.
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0: Time for a look at our weather forecast. That air quality alert is in effect until midnight tonight. Widespread smoke on our Friday, mainly before 4 o'clock today. Mostly sunny and hot otherwise, a high of 90. Increasing clouds overnight, a chance of showers and thunderstorms, an overnight low of 71. Mostly cloudy, showers and thunderstorms on Saturday with a high of 86. And then a pleasant day on Sunday with mostly sunny skies, a high of 81. Right now, that AQI, the air quality index, is in the very unhealthy category. It's 81 degrees here in the Valley.
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0: 26 weeks on the Billboard Hot 100. At number 7 this week, Bruno Mars here on The Voice of the Valley, WJER. Happy Friday, everybody. Tom Reed here on the Midday Show. And for a look at all of the songs from yesteryear, coming up after the new newscast, I'll have all your favorite oldies at lunchtime on the Classic Canteen. And make sure you're listening during the canteen for your chance to win lunch for two from Wendy's with the Wendy's What Year Was It contest. That's coming up here between 12:30 and 2 on the Classic Canteen, here on The Voice of the Valley, WJER.
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1: AP News. Good morning, I'm Ed Donahue. The CDC says lettuce from Mexico, served by Taco Bells in Indiana, Kentucky, Michigan, Ohio, and West Virginia, is the source of the widespread outbreak of diarrhea-causing parasite Cyclospora. A source tells the AP the lettuce came from Taylor Farms in Salinas, California. There have been a record number of Cyclospora cases in more than 30 states. Experts say not every recent illness might be caused by a single source. No credible evidence of election interference has come forward, but in his speech last night, President Trump says he is releasing previously classified documents related to the 2020 and 2018 elections.
2: No country could be great without fair and honest elections.
1: The AP's Eric Tucker reports the president pointed out China.
3: And that's because China is a country that U.S. officials have said preferred President Biden in the 2020 election. I thought it was notable that he did not mention Russia as a country that had interfered, even though Russia is known as one of the most egregious adversaries in this regard. And Russia, of course, preferred Donald Trump.
1: The Chinese government says the election interference claim is groundless. Smoke from wildfires in Canada and Minnesota is covering areas in the Midwest and the Northeast. Air quality is unhealthy. Samuel Etienne is visiting Chicago. He bought a mask and an emergency inhaler.
4: I do have asthma, but it rarely comes out. But something like this will definitely trigger it. So I wanted to be 100% certain I wouldn't have to, like, you know, run to the ER or anything like that.
5: We are united, and we put the power that comes from that unity at the service of people and places who have been waiting too long for politics to let them hope again. And that's what we're going to do, everybody. We're going to give them hope back.
1: Burnham is expected to become Prime Minister Monday. This is AP News. At least 20 children and an adult were killed in a school bus crash in Uganda.
6: The Uganda police force says in a statement the bus crashed Thursday night in the east of the country while returning from an educational tour to the region's Sipi waterfalls. The driver, losing control of the bus, which veered off the road, struck a rock and overturned. Police say, however, that information is preliminary at this point and the cause of the crash under investigation. Police say survivors, including three adults and several children, have been taken to local hospitals. Authorities have not immediately given an exact number of how many people were injured. Road accidents are common in Uganda and are often blamed on poorly maintained vehicles, speeding, and the rough conditions of many roads. I'm Charles Villadesma.
1: Police in Denmark say a police officer and two other people have been shot, including the suspected perpetrator. The injuries are said to be serious. It happened in an industrial area in Denmark. I'm Ed Donahue, AP News.
7: Oh, no. No, no, no, no, no. That's this weekend. Oh.
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10: And on the way here from WJER News, and wildfire smoke once again prompts air quality precautions in the county. Now officials with a local semi-pro football team say they're embarrassed by last week's game altercation, and the Guardians return to action tonight, hosting the Pirates. Welcome now to WJER Noon Report, and it is Friday, July 17th at 12:04. It is 82 degrees. I'm Jamie Hambaugh. Now there's more sunshine in the forecast today, but you might not see it with the haze from the wildfires. Highs around 90 today, and then it should start to improve. I mean, at least the smoke, it should clear out. with rain overnight and then some tomorrow. So that forecast is coming up. But on to the news first. The Tuscarawas County Emergency Management Agency has been urging residents to take precautions as that Canadian wildfire smoke continues to affect local air quality. Deputy Director Cammie Stanley says the smoky conditions were clearly visible from her office Thursday afternoon.
11: So we are in New Philadelphia, and it is hazy outside. You can see, especially if you try to look off into the distance, you can see the haze and the smoke that's just kind of hanging in the air.
10: Stanley says that people with asthma, COPD, or other respiratory conditions should limit time outdoors and also avoid strenuous activity during the air quality alert. And she also recommends using a humidifier, perhaps, indoors, and other advice from the National Weather Service.
11: And it talked about being cautious, especially in the summer, changing your air conditioner filter every 1 to 2 months, because remember, that filter, you know, that circulating the air throughout the house, you want that air as clean as possible.
10: She also encourages residents to sign up for weather and air quality alerts on their phones and other devices. During poor air quality days, avoid burning firewood or trash, and also put off using gasoline-powered lawn equipment if possible. Right now, there's that air quality alert from the National Weather Service. It continues. Right now, the air quality index, it says, is 330, which is worse than yesterday at about this time. It considers 330 as hazardous. Well, the owner of a semi-pro football team in Tuscarawas County says that the team's embarrassed after an altercation at one of their games on Saturday because that doesn't reflect the team's standards. Owner Jonathan Clark, who also plays for the Tuscarawas County Warriors, says they have never had an incident like that one that happened Saturday.
12: That's not who we are. This team's been around for many years, and it's nothing like this has ever happened. It should never have turned out that way. Never. None of my guys are happy about it. We're more embarrassed than anything, I guess you could say.
10: Now, authorities are still investigating what was described as a fight involving 50 or more people at Carrollton High School Warrior Stadium on the police scanner. A statement from the Tuscarawas County coach, Glenn Tidd, says a few players and a coach have left his team and that the league's also suspended the other team. Clark says what he can share is limited because the investigation is ongoing, but he is sure that his team did not instigate it, and he says that it started with an incident in the stands near the end of the game and ended with him getting a severe concussion that led to seizures. He is still recovering and seeing specialists. Clark has only owned the team for a year and hopes this incident doesn't hurt its future.
12: We hate it. We absolutely hate it. We don't want to have that bad name attached to us. When I took over, my whole goal was to not only put a good team on the field week in and week out, but to bring the community together.
10: Now, he says the Warriors want to be a community-focused organization and a brotherhood of guys who love football. Now, their season will continue with their next game in Canton on Saturday. In some state news, one of two suspects wanted for the shooting death of a 19-year-old in Canton has turned himself in. Brissa Bradfield of ONN affiliate WKYC-TV has details.
13: Canton police say 25-year-old Jason Singletary surrendered to authorities. He is charged with complicity to murder, felonious assault, and discharging a firearm near prohibited premises. The second suspect, a 16-year-old Canton boy, remains at large. He is wanted on several charges, including murder for the death of 19-year-old Jordan Horton. Anyone with information on his whereabouts is asked to contact authorities.
10: Well, federal health officials have identified lettuce from Mexico served by Taco Bell locations across five U.S. states, including Ohio, as a source of the widespread outbreak of intestinal cyclospora infections. The Centers for Disease Control and Prevention late Thursday confirmed the source and warned consumers not to eat shredded iceberg lettuce from Taco Bell restaurants in Indiana, Kentucky, Michigan, Ohio, and West Virginia. Officials have identified a single supplier of the lettuce. Federal warnings to consumers did not identify the company, but a federal official who was briefed on the investigation and not authorized to discuss it told the AP that it was Taylor Farms of Salinas, California. Taylor Farms didn't immediately respond to a request for a comment. Well, St. Joseph Church in Dover is continuing a longstanding mid-July tradition with its annual festival. Now, spokesman Matt Ritzert says the two-day event runs today and tomorrow from 5 to 11 p.m. across from the church there on North Tuscarawas Avenue.
14: The festival features a lot of good music, a lot of good food. There are some raffles and prize drawings associated with the festival.
10: And Ritzert says tonight's entertainment includes Ren Trio from 5 to 7:30 p.m., followed by Badstone from 8 to 11.
14: It's always a good time. It's great to see the parish family come together along with other people in the community to celebrate and enjoy summertime.
10: Yeah, live music continues tomorrow with Larry Knotts and Mandolin Dave from 5 to 7:30 p.m. and then the Moonlighters from 8 to 11. Atwood Lake Park is expecting more than 10,000 guests each day for the next couple of days still for the annual Alive Christian Music Festival. Performances started Thursday morning and they don't end until Saturday night. In between, more than 40 artists will appear on three stages at the park. Adria Bergeron with the Muskingum Watershed Conservancy District says that Atwood Lake Park has hosted the Alive Festival for 16 years of its nearly four-decade history.
15: This year, tickets are trending up. They're expecting a big crowd, so we're looking forward to hosting another successful season with them.
10: Now, Atwood Lake Park Swimming Beach will be closed to the general public this weekend, mainly due to the lack of available parking during the festival.
15: If you are a seasonal camper or you have a camping reservation, you do have the ability to go to the swimming beach. But anyone who's coming from the general public, it will be closed and it will reopen on Monday.
10: Yeah, the Alive headliners are three of the most popular artists in Christian music. Skillet was last night, Josiah Queen is this evening, and Lauren Daigle on Saturday. Now, tickets are still available at alive.org. Also, summer nights and classic Broadway music come together this weekend as State Fair opens Saturday at the Trumpet and the Land Outdoor Theater. This musical follows one family on a three-day trip to the Iowa State Fair, where romance, dreams, and heartbreak unfold along the way. And theater general manager Margaret Bonamico says that audiences will have five chances to catch the production.
16: State Fair opens on July 18th and then plays July 24th, August 1st, 7th, and 15th.
10: At curtain time is 7:30. Adult tickets are $25. And seniors are $20. Youth tickets are $18. Children's tickets are $10. We have more information available at trumpetandtheland.com. You can head there. Well, let's get to that forecast now. Mostly sunny skies out there today, but still widespread smoke, mainly before 4 p.m. with a high of 90. Later tonight, still some areas of smoke before 11 p.m. Then there's a chance of showers and storms, mainly after 2 a.m., a low of 71. Saturday, showers and storms, a high of 86. And Sunday, then, mostly sunny with a high of 81. It is sunny out there right now, but also hazy. At 12:14, we have 82 degrees. And this is the Noon Report. Up next, it's sports. It's the Guardians and Pirates tonight, coming out of the All-Star break, beginning a three-game series from Cleveland. And that'll be here on WJER. LeBron James speaks, but the waiting game continues about his future. And also an update on the Ohio State men's basketball team. Yes, here in the summer, we'll hear about that. Bill Hammerstrom, Sports Report, is up. It's next.
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18: This is your Wendy's Sports Report. I'm Bill Hammerstrom. The Guardians are scheduled to return to action tonight at Progressive Field against the Pittsburgh Pirates. Air quality is a concern as an air quality alert continues in Cleveland until midnight. The Guardians are still promoting the game on its social media pages, though, as though it's going to happen. Major League Baseball did not cancel any games yesterday, but the Phillies moved their game up an hour. That was the only MLB game yesterday as the Mets beat the Phillies 4-1 under a hazy Philadelphia sky. Back in 2023, three MLB games were postponed due to air quality concerns. As we get ready for tonight's game, here's Jim Rosenhaus with your Guardians update.
19: Hi, this is Jim Rosenhaus with your Guardians update. The Guardians return to play post-All-Star break tonight at Progressive Field, opening a seven-game homestand. They'll take on the Pirates tonight. Great promotions tonight, including honoring OAR. It's OAR Day, the Ohio State University Band. Their 30-year career will be honored with a three-decades tour, live performances, concert and merch giveaways, fireworks show after the game, and much more. Then tomorrow afternoon, a 4:10 first pitch on Margaritaville Day. Also, Jose Ramirez Camp Shirt Giveaway Day, thanks to Dollar Bank. The series with Pittsburgh concludes on Sunday. Then the Twins come in for a four-game set starting on Monday night. With your Guardians update, I'm Jim Rosenhaus.
18: Thanks, Jim. The scheduled game tonight features a pair of pitchers coming off perhaps their best outings of the season. The Guardians' Gavin Williams pitched seven innings in a 5-2 win against the Twins on July 9th, giving up two runs on three hits and striking out 11. He was perfect through four innings of that game. Meanwhile, the Pirates' Jared Jones pitched six perfect innings against the Braves on July 8th before leaving the game. Jones missed all of last season due to an elbow injury, so Pittsburgh has him on a strict pitch count. The Pirates went on to lose that game 3-0. Meanwhile, the Guardians are on a four-game winning streak at 51-46. They restart the season tied with the White Sox for first place in the AL Central, but they played two more games than Chicago. Cleveland is hoping for a boost in late July or early August when Jose Ramirez and Angel Martinez return from the injured list. The Pirates wish they were in the AL Central. At 50-47, they are only one game worse than Cleveland, but in the NL Central, that means fourth place and 9.5 games behind the Brewers. Today's game is scheduled for 7:10, with Guardians warm-up at 6:35. The Guardians unveiled their schedule for next season yesterday. The 2027 opener is March 25th in Chicago against the Cubs. The home opener is April 1st against the Yankees. The Guardians close the 27 season with three games at home against the Reds. How about some college basketball? Despite not winning an NCAA tournament game since 2022, the Ohio State men's basketball team is generating a lot of attention this summer. Coach Jake Diebler's Buckeyes have a top 20 recruiting class with two five-star prospects and a few capable transfers to go with a couple of returning starters ready to hit their stride. That would be John Mobley Jr., who averaged 16 points a game last year, and Amari Bynum, who averaged 10. Diebler understands the hype around his team.
20: I like where we're at right now. I love talent we have. I love the depth we have. I love the size we have. I think that's a different component than where we've been the last couple years. But, you know, I wish I could tell you we're like, you know, 3 weeks ahead of where we were last year in install. We're not. We're kind of sticking to the plan, building. This is a process, right? And so we're sticking to that and taking it one day at a time. This team's embraced that really well.
18: The five-star recruits include Anthony Thompson, who previously played at Western Reserve Academy in Hudson. There's also L.J. Smith, who was a five-star recruit for the 2027 class, but is leaving high school early to join the Buckeyes. Diebler says the would-be high school senior is adjusting.
20: Well, he missed a couple weeks, and everybody else knew they were coming, you know, since, I guess, you know, go back to flashback a year, right? They all knew they were going to get here, when they were coming, all of that stuff. So the first couple weeks for him, I think we're moving a little fast. And I think we're starting to see it slow down for him a little bit. I know he's sore. He might not admit that to you guys, but I know he's sore. I know he's feeling. We've thrown a lot at him, but he can handle it. And I think that's exciting for what's to come.
18: The Big Ten won't be easy, though. Six Big Ten teams made the Sweet 16. Four were in the Elite Eight. Two were in the Final Four. And Michigan won the national championship. In the NBA Summer League, the Cavs play their final game against the Bulls tonight. Cavs second-round pick Malik Thomas is the leading scorer in the Summer League at around 28 points per game. He didn't play Wednesday, but joined the broadcast to talk about getting welcomed into the organization.
0: Sam hit me, Max hit me, Donovan hit me, Jalen hit me. So just congrats. Happy to have you here. We know what type of guy you are. We know what you're going to bring to the team, and we're excited to get to work. So I told him I'm excited to get to work just as much, so let's get it.
18: The Cavs preseason opener is October 13th. Let's go to the Associated Press for national sports headlines.
21: AP Sports, I'm Mike Hempen. Francisco Alvarez homered twice. Brett Beatty also went deep. And the Mets defeated the Phillies 4-1 in the first major league game following the All-Star break. The start time was pushed up an hour due to diminishing air quality because of smoke from wildfires burning in Canada and Minnesota. The Reds have signed pitcher Chase Burns to a 7-year, $105 million deal. Burns is 11-1 this season. Major League Baseball has announced the 2027 season will start on March 24th, assuming there's no lockout. That would be the earliest opening day ever outside of international games. Jackson Subur shot a 5-under-65 and leads the British Open after the first round. And the NBA is investigating the circumstances surrounding the Bucks signing of Gary Trent Jr. I'm Mike Hempen, AP Sports.
18: Thanks, Mike. Another reminder, tonight on WJER, Guardians baseball scheduled to start at 7:10. Cleveland hosts Pittsburgh. Guardians warm-up starts at 6:35. Tomorrow morning on WJER, Sports Talk, driven by Ferris, starts at 9 a.m. We've heard about the Tuscarawas County Warriors semi-pro football team in the news after a reported fight at one of their games. The owner and coach say that's unfortunate because they're really trying to be a positive force in the community. We will have newly appointed coach Glenn Tidd and owner Jonathan Clark of the Tuscarawas County Warriors in the studio Saturday for Sports Talk to tell us about the team and how they want to move forward. That's Saturday morning at 9 here on WJER. With your Windy Sports Report, I'm Bill Hammerstrom on your sports voice of the Valley.
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24: I'm Seth Sutel, and this is Markex in a Minute.
25: More drops for computer chip companies and other AI winners are pulling stock markets lower again. The S&P 500 fell 0.7% in the first hour of trading Friday. The index is on track for its first losing week in the last three and only its third since March. The Dow dipped 70 points, that's about 0.1%. The NASDAQ composite fell 1.4%. Brent crude rose 3.3% as the war with Iran dragged on. Applied materials sank 4.8%. Netflix pulled back 8.6% after forecasting earnings that fell well below Wall Street's estimates. Treasury yields moved lower in the bond market. The yield on the 10-year Treasury fell to 4.53%. Seth Sutel, New York.
26: President Donald Trump's media company is planning to charge for special high-speed access to Truth Social posts. Called PSI, those who pay can get the posts that can affect the stock market in milliseconds. Trump is the most popular poster with 12.9 million followers. Stock in Trump Media and Technology has plunged 70% since Trump took office last year, erasing $6 billion in shareholder wealth. Those losses, along with billions more of investor losses tied to new Trump family crypto businesses, have drawn scrutiny after Trump's annual disclosure of his financial holdings show he took in more than $1 billion in revenue last year. I'm Lisa Dwyer.
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28: 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Bobby Scepter Jr.,
10: age 65 of Yorksville, died Wednesday. No services are planned at this time. And the Linhart Guybe Funeral Home is handling the arrangements for Bobby Scepter, Jr., age 65, of Yorksville.
27: This has been the Obituary Report on WJER. 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Whoa, whoa, whoa, whoa, whoa, whoa, whoa, whoa.
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2: Putters. President Donald Trump blasted the broadcast and cable networks that decided not to carry his speech Thursday night. Trump claims those networks know how corrupt the voter system is, and he says they don't want to reveal it.
3: They want to protect the radical left. They can't have a great country, and that's true. You can't have a great country without free and fair elections. Fraud like this should mean a revocation of their licenses.
2: In the hours leading up to the speech, news operations weighed delivering the news and broadcasting potential falsehoods about the 2020 elections and Trump's claim that the election was stolen. CNN, NBC, and ABC chose not to carry Trump's speech live. CBS, Fox News, and MS Now aired at least part of the speech live. Donna Water, Washington.
4: The National Transportation Safety Board says the driver of a runaway Tesla that killed a Texas grandmother in her home last month had pressed the accelerator to full speed, suggesting the vehicle's self-driving software was not to blame, concluding that the driver had overridden that feature by pressing on the pedal before slamming through the brick wall of the home at more than 70 miles per hour, burying the 76-year-old woman under piles of crumbled plaster and split beams. The National Highway Traffic Safety Administration is also investigating. I'm Lisa Dwyer.
10: WJER News Time is 12:27. It is 82 degrees right now. Well, once again, wildfire smoke is expected to worsen the air quality. And once again today across much of Ohio, with some improvement possible right now, they're saying, by Saturday morning. This is according to the National Weather Service. Now, the Tuscarawas County Health Department is urging residents to take precautions when the air quality index rises above 101. That's a level considered unhealthy for sensitive groups. Right now, it is at 330 here in New Philadelphia. And they say, of course, that's worse than yesterday at about this time. That is considered hazardous. Now, the most at risk include people with heart or lung disease, asthma, older adults, children, pregnant women, and also outdoor workers. Wildfire smoke can cause eye and throat irritation, coughing, and also more serious heart or breathing problems. They say anyone experiencing severe symptoms should call 911 or seek emergency medical care. In Northeast Ohio, Schwebel's is facing another legal battle as the company continues to scale back operations. Russ Mitchell of ONN affiliate WKYC-TV in Cleveland has that story.
5: A commercial lender is now suing the Youngstown-based bakery, claiming Schwebel's defaulted on a loan and still owes nearly $3.8 million. The lawsuit is asking a judge to order repayment and could allow the lender to seize property used as collateral. Schwebel's has not responded as of yet. Meanwhile, a separate union lawsuit remains on hold as the company continues talks with a potential buyer. The shutdown would impact more than 670 workers.
10: And once again, here's the weather. Mostly sunny skies this afternoon, but widespread smoke, mainly before 4 p.m. and a high of 90. Tonight, still some areas of smoke, mainly before 11 p.m. Then there's a chance of showers and storms. That's mainly after 2 a.m., a low of 71. Saturday, showers and storms, a high of 86. Sunday, mostly sunny with a high of 81. It's 12:29 right now. It's hazy out there. It's 82. And that's going to wrap up the noon report. On the way, it's the Classic Canteen. And for the entire WJER News Department,
6: I'm Jamie Hambaugh.
7: I'm Ed Donahue with an AP News Minute. Andy Burnham has been officially declared leader of Britain's governing Labour Party. The centre-left party announced the results of a leadership contest to replace departing Prime Minister Keir Starmer. Burnham was the only contender.
8: I am ready.
7: Burnham is expected to become Prime Minister in Britain Monday.
8: We are united, and we put the power that comes from that unity at the service of people and places who have been waiting too long for politics to let them hope again. And that's what we're going to do, everybody. We're going to give them hope back.
7: Keir Starmer announced last month he would resign after 2 years in office, marred by missteps and judgment errors that eroded his standing with his party and the public. Labour regularly trails behind anti-immigration party Reform UK in opinion polls in Britain. I'm Ed Donahue.
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0: winner of the Grammy Award for Best Female Pop Performance for Dionne Warwick. Here on the Classic Canteen on the Voice of the Valley, WJER. Good afternoon, everybody. Tom Reed here on this Friday. Canteen, hope you're having a fantastic afternoon out there. More of your favorite oldies at lunchtime here on the Voice of the Valley, WJER. Today is July 17th, and not too long until Christmas in July. And the Tuscarawas County Senior Center and WJER are excited to announce the latest winners in the 12 Days of Christmas in July fundraiser. Here are today's winners and their prizes. They will each receive a gift donated by our participating sponsors. Today's three winners, well, they're down to three, Carol Lautenschlager, Laura Spinell, and Rosemary Landis. They're all the winners of a prize from one of our great sponsors today. We are counting down to Tuesday when Michelle and I will announce the grand prize winner on the morning show. That grand prize winner wins $1,500 in cash and a Big B Coffee gift basket, courtesy of Krugliak, Wilkins, Griffiths, and Dougherty, Novogradic & Company, Provia, and Leibold Smith Funeral Home, as well as Big B Coffee. A little later on today, you'll find the latest winners posted online on our website at WJER.com. 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Congratulations, Carol, Laura, and Rosemary, today's winners in the 12 Days of Christmas in July, brought to you by the Tuscarawas County Senior Center.
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0: But before you win this ultimate prize package, there are a few things you should know. 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One winner will be selected by random drawing from all qualifying entries received. The winner will be announced on Monday, July 27th. 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

0: Released in 1965 from their album Daydream, it's the Lovin' Spoonful on the Classic Canteen on WJER. Well, happy Friday, everybody. Tom Reed here on the Voice of the Valley here on this Friday afternoon. Always something playing wonderful movies at the Quaker if you are looking for something to do this weekend. Let's take a look at what is playing at the Quaker Cinema. This is the Quaker Cinema Entertainment Report here on WJER. Prompted by a summons from the ocean, Moana departs her home island for the first time, and she undertakes a voyage aimed at recovering the well-being of her community. Starring Dwayne Johnson, now playing at the Quaker, Moana, the live action. Also playing at the Quaker, the rambunctious, ridiculous, and totally true story of how the Minions conquered Hollywood, became movie stars, lost everything, unleashed monsters onto the world, and then banded together to try to save the planet from the mayhem they created. It's Minions and Monsters, also playing at the Quaker Cinema. For showtimes and information, you can visit their website, quakercinema.com. The Quaker Cinema Entertainment Report is brought to you Friday mornings, middays, and afternoons by our friends at the Quaker Cinema, Mike and Beth Ernest. The Quaker is located on West High Avenue in downtown New Philadelphia.
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1: AP News, I'm Ed Donahue. Britain is a step closer to getting a new prime minister. Andy Burnham was the only candidate to secure enough support from his fellow Labour lawmakers to replace Keir Starmer as leader of the governing party. The AP's Jill Lawless at 10 Downing Street reports Burnham should become prime minister Monday.
2: First, Starmer will travel the mile or so from here to Buckingham Palace and formally offer his resignation to King Charles III. The king will then invite Burnham to the palace, where he'll ask him to form a government. There's no need for an election. In Britain, governing parties can change their leaders in midterm without the need to seek a new mandate from voters.
1: Starmer announced last month he would resign. The family of David Brulette, an ICE officer who shot and killed a Colombian man in Maine, say the officer has a history of violence. Here's the AP's Donna Warder.
3: The Associated Press spoke with Brulette's ex-wife, Ashley, who says she was surprised to learn that her ex was working for ICE.
4: I was completely shocked because I'm like, how do you keep getting into these jobs where you're around guns all the time? He told me that I don't need to be answering questions for anybody, that all I needed to know was that it was a justified shooting and that he did do it. And then he's like, well, I need you to lie about my character because this is how, like, this is what it comes down to, is like my character. I don't want you talking about any of the abuse in our relationship. Like, this is literally about me, Ashley. I told him that I was not going to lie for him.
3: The Associated Press tried to contact David Brulette by email and text. He has not responded. I'm Donna Warder.
1: The U.S. is expanding airstrikes against Iran by hitting more bridges and collapsing a tower at a key Iranian port. A local hospital says an Israeli strike on a funeral in the Gaza Strip killed at least 7 people. Flood warnings are still in effect in Texas as hard-hit areas begin cleanup. At least 2 people have died. Flood threats are expected to continue in Texas through the weekend. This is AP News.
5: I'm Seth Sutal, and this is Markets in a Minute.
6: More drops for computer chip companies and other AI winners are pulling stock markets lower again. The S&P 500 fell 0.7% in the first hour of trading Friday. The index is on track for its first losing week in the last 3 and only its 3rd since March. The Dow dipped 70 points, that's about 0.1%. The NASDAQ composite fell 1.4%. Brent crude rose 3.3% as the war with Iran dragged on. Applied materials sank 4.8%. Netflix pulled back 8.6% after forecasting earnings that fell well below Wall Street's estimates. Treasury yields moved lower in the bond market. The yield on the 10-year Treasury fell to 4.53%. Seth Sutel, New York.
1: Her agent says Brenda Fricker, who won an Academy Award for her role in the 1989 movie My Left Foot, has died. She was 81. I'm Ed Donahue, AP News.
7: It is 3 minutes after 1 o'clock on a Friday afternoon. Happy Friday, everybody. Tom Reed here on the Classic Canteen on the Voice of the Valley, WJER. Coming up in 60 seconds, we have our local news and weather with News Director Jamie Hambaugh. 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
9: This is Jamie Hambaugh for WJER News. Health officials say an air quality alert remains in effect for Tuscarawas County until midnight tonight as smoke from Canadian wildfires continues to affect conditions across Ohio. The Ohio EPA has issued a statewide air quality advisory with pollution levels expected to range from unhealthy for sensitive groups in southwest Ohio to unhealthy for everyone across much of the rest of the state. And we'll have more on that coming up in the forecast. The owner of a semi-pro football team in Tuscarawas County says the team is embarrassed after an altercation at one of their games on Saturday because that doesn't reflect the team's standards. Owner Jonathan Clark, who also plays for the Tuscarawas County Warriors, says they've never had an incident like the one that happened Saturday.
10: That's not who we are. This team's been around for many years, and it's nothing like this has ever happened. It should never have turned out that way. Never. None of my guys are happy about it. We're more embarrassed than anything, I guess you could say.
9: Authorities are still investigating what was described as a fight involving 50 or more people at Carrollton High School Warrior Stadium on the police scanner. Clark says what he can share is limited because the investigation is ongoing, but he is sure that his team did not instigate it. The Alive Christian Music Festival is underway at Atwood Lake Park. More than 40 musical acts will perform over 3 days in all, headlined by three of the most popular acts in Christian music, Skillet, Josiah Queen, and Lauren Daigle. Now, Muskingum Watershed Conservancy District spokesperson Adria Bergeron says the park has hosted the festival for the last 16 years.
11: They bring in a great variety of musical acts, and it draws fans from around the United States with an average of probably 10 to 12,000 people per night that come in to watch the music.
9: And tickets are available for the remaining performances through the festival's website at alive.org. Now, the Atwood Swimming Beach will be closed to the general public until Monday. Regular campers and guests with camping reservations can still use the beach. And in sports, then, the Guardians play their first game out of the All-Star break tonight as they kick off a three-game interleague series with the Pittsburgh Pirates at Progressive Field. Gavin Williams is set to start for Cleveland. It gets underway at 7:10 on WJER Radio. This now is that forecast. Mostly sunny skies today, but with widespread smoke, mainly before 4 p.m. and a high of 90. Tonight, still some areas of smoke before 11 p.m. and also a chance of showers and storms then, mainly after 2 a.m. and a low of 71. Saturday, showers and storms, a high of 86. Sunday, mostly sunny, a high of 81. And that's a look at news for this hour. For WJER, I'm Jamie Hambaugh.
7: 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Currently in the valley, we have smoky conditions. That AQI, or the Air Quality Index from the EPA, still in the just under 300, which is in the very unhealthy category. 85 degrees here in the valley. Remember, if you're headed to an outdoor activity today, check with them to make sure that they are open due to that air quality alert here in Ohio today. Well, good Friday, everybody. I hope you're having a fantastic afternoon at TGIF. Tom Reed here with you on the Classic Canteen here on The Voice of the Valley. Don't forget that today is your last day to sign up for Chillin' and Grillin' here at WJER. You know, if you haven't signed up already, well, you only have to the end of the day to send us your name, address, and phone number to WJER at WJER.com. And you have a chance to win that grand prize package, which is absolutely amazing. It will help to make your summer so much better. 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tickets to local area attractions. Don't forget to enter by the end of the day today. After that, it's too late. Michelle and I will be drawing our semifinalists next week on the WJER morning show. So make sure you're listening to see if your name is called out in the Chillin' and Grillin' contest at WJER.
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1: It's contest time. Are you feeling lucky?
0: It is contest time now. That sound means it's time for... Oh, let's see. Yeah, let's go to the right sounder there. There we go. It's the What Year Was It contest here on WJER. Time to give you guys some clues. I'm going to give you three clues to a specific year in history. If you know the year I'm talking about, be the first caller at 330-364-9537. That's 364-WJER, and you can win lunch for two from Wendy's. Here are today's clues in the What Year Was It contest. Number one, the Three Mile Island nuclear accident occurred near Harrisburg, Pennsylvania, becoming the most serious accident in U.S. commercial nuclear power history. Also, Sony introduced the Walkman in this year, which revolutionized portable music. The Susan B. Anthony dollar coin was introduced in this year. And Rocky II packed movie theaters in the summer of this particular year. This was also the number one song of the year. If you know what year it was, call me at 364-WJER to be a winner. Good luck!

0: That was the debut single for The Knack back in the year. Well, we'll find out in a second what year it was. But, you know, it was Capitol Records' fastest record that went to gold status since 1964. And the Beatles hit that record with I Want to Hold Your Hand. So, fast-moving song. It was the number one song of this particular year. We just did the Wendy's What Year Was It contest. Today's clues were the Three Mile Island nuclear accident occurred in this year near Harrisburg, Pennsylvania. Also, Sony introduced the Walkman, which revolutionized portable music. The Susan B. Anthony dollar coin was introduced. And Rocky II packed the movie theaters in the summer of this year, and the song we just played was the number one song of 1979. Congratulations to Lori from Wainwright. She was my first caller with the correct answer, and she's going to go away with a lunch for two from Wendy's, courtesy of our friends at Wendy's. Thanks so much for all those of you who called in today. We had a lot of calls. If you weren't able to get through, well, we'll do it again on Monday in Bill's show here on the station where winners listen and listeners win, WJER.
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13: Is she really going out with him?
14: Well, there she is. Let's ask her.
13: Betty, is that Jimmy's ring you're wearing?
14: Mm-hmm.
13: Gee, it must be great riding with him. Is he picking you up after school today?
14: Mm-mm.
13: By the way,
12: boy. Where'd you meet him?
15: Yes, we see.

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The tears were beginning to show. As he drove away on that rainy night, I begged him to go slow. What he heard, I'll never know.

0: The 1964 number one by the Shangri-Las. You know, to get that sound of the motorcycle engine, they actually drove one through the lobby of the hotel, of the recording studio, and up to the floor where they did the recording. Now, no one was arrested, but they did issue a ticket, and thank goodness they did, because that song reached number one back in 1964. It is 31 minutes after 1 o'clock, and let's take a look at our weather forecast for today. That air quality alert is still in effect until midnight tonight. Widespread smoke this afternoon, mostly sunny and hot with a high of 90. Our AQI right now is 286, which is in the very unhealthy level, so please be careful. Increasing clouds overnight, a chance of showers and thunderstorms with a low of 71. On Saturday, mostly cloudy with showers and thunderstorms, a high of 86. And mostly sunny, a beautiful day on Sunday, finally, with a high 81. Right now in the valley, it's smoky and 85 degrees.
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0: That's Jackie, Tito, Jermaine, Marlon, and Little Michael. Number one classic from 1970, the Jackson 5, here on the Classic Canteen on WJER. Well, the Guardians have been off for the All-Star break, but they are back tonight. Game one in the first of three-game series against Pittsburgh at home. 6:35 is that Guardians warm-up show, a 7:10 first pitch here on WJER. Coming up tomorrow morning at 9 o'clock, it's Sports Talk with Bill and Roger. The Guardians on in the afternoon at 3:35, and then again on Sunday at 1:05 as they wrap up that series against the Pirates. Here on the Sports Voice of the Valley, WJER. Let's do a lottery update right now, brought to you by your friends at Dee's Restaurant on Fillmore Avenue across the street from the YMCA. The midday numbers in the pick three in the Ohio Lottery, 371. The pick four numbers this afternoon, 4070. And the pick five numbers, 16098. The next Powerball jackpot, $500 million, $526 million. The next Mega Millions, $672 million. Dee's is now open Monday through Saturday, 6 a.m. until 2 p.m., Sundays, 8 a.m. until noon. 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

0: win. One winner will be selected by random drawing from all qualifying entries received. 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

I'm Ennery the Eighth, I am. That was a 1965 hit from Herman's Hermits on the Classic Canteen here on WJER. 86 degrees right now in the Tuscarawas Valley. Don't forget that air quality alert is still in effect for today. A little bit smoky out there, so be careful if you are outdoors today and if you have plans for it later on. Looks like it's going to maybe clear up for the weekend, so you know, hopefully you have some weekend plans. We can get those in, maybe dodge some raindrops. We'll have a look at the weather forecast coming up in the news after the top of the hour with Jamie Hembaugh. That does it for me today. It was so much fun to bring you the best of your favorite oldies today. I'll be back on Monday at 6 a.m. with Michelle on the WJER Morning Show. Laurel is up next with the Afternoon Drive Show, and make sure you're listening for today's Bell's Stores Song of the Day and your chance to win a $50 Bell's Stores gift card. Today's song is Every Breath You Take by The Police, which was the number one song in America on this date in 1983. Listen for your chance to call in and win that song coming up sometime this afternoon on WJER. Have a great weekend, everybody.

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1: AP News, I'm Ed Donahue. A day after President Trump revived falsehoods about voter fraud ahead of the November midterms, Homeland Security Secretary Mark Wayne Mullen talked about election fraud.
2: If you are an illegal or you're voting illegally, we will hunt you down, we will find you, and we will prosecute you.
1: In a White House briefing, Mullen also threatened fines, even prison time, for state election officials who refuse to hand over sensitive voter data.
2: We will make sure that we make those states a priority to look at who voted in their states and hold then the election officials accountable.
1: Mullen's comments come as a federal judge blocked the use of DHS's updated system, citing voter privacy and the fact it can result in the wrongful purging of eligible voters. President Trump is trying to use his 2020 loss to Joe Biden to justify his push to pass a strict voter ID bill. A source has been found connected to a diarrhea-causing outbreak.
3: Federal health officials have identified lettuce from Mexico served at Taco Bell locations in five states as a source of the widespread outbreak of the diarrhea-causing parasite Cyclospora. The Centers for Disease Control and Prevention is warning consumers not to eat shredded iceberg lettuce from Taco Bell restaurants in Indiana, Kentucky, Ohio, Michigan, and West Virginia. A Food and Drug Administration investigation identified a single supplier of the lettuce. A federal official tells the Associated Press it was Taylor Farms of Salinas, California. A record number of Cyclospora cases have been reported in more than 30 states. I'm Mike Hempen.
1: A New York man faces hate crime charges following a confrontation with Today Show co-host Craig Melvin at NBC Studios in Manhattan. Senator Darlene Graham is weighing a campaign for a full term while she serves out the remainder of her late brother Lindsey Graham's Senate term. This is AP News. The Department of Homeland Security says it's shortening visas for most foreign journalists to 240 days.
4: Down from stays of up to 5 years, journalists from China will face even stricter limits with visas capped at 90 days, prompting Beijing to warn of possible reciprocal countermeasures. While visas can still be extended, the change has raised concerns over press freedom. Advocates for foreign journalists say the shorter time frames will make it harder for them to live and work in the U.S. Homeland Security says the change is necessary to better vet visa holders. The rule takes effect 60 days after it's published in the Federal Register. Marcela Sanchez, Washington.
1: A strong 7.3 magnitude earthquake struck the southern Mexican Pacific coast, right on the border with Guatemala. Authorities have not reported any severe damage or casualties. In Mexico City, buildings shook, but the earthquake alert did not sound. I'm Ed Donahue, AP News.
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7: This is Jamie Hambaugh for WJER News. Tuscarawas County emergency officials are monitoring air quality concerns tied to smoke from Canadian wildfires for a second day. EMA Deputy Director Cammie Stanley says that her office has been in contact with the National Weather Service and the EPA to track conditions and pass along updates as needed. Seniors, children, and people with compromised immune systems should use extra caution outdoors.
8: Where the concern is, if you are someone, let's say, with asthma or COPD, any type of a respiratory illness, this could affect you if you're outside for any period of time.
7: Now, the Weather Service also recommends checking that your furnace filter has been changed within the last couple of months, and also limiting activities that add exhaust or emissions to the air. Federal health officials have identified lettuce from Mexico served by Taco Bell locations across five U.S. states as a source of the widespread outbreak of intestinal cyclospora infections. The Centers for Disease Control and Prevention late Thursday confirmed the source and warned consumers not to eat shredded iceberg lettuce from Taco Bell restaurants in Indiana, Kentucky, Michigan, Ohio, and West Virginia. Officials have identified a single supplier of the lettuce. Well, Blue Ribbon's Romance at Classic Broadway Music takes center stage this weekend as State Fair opens at the Trumpet in the Land Outdoor Theater. General Manager Margaret Bonamico says the musical follows the Frake family as they leave their farm for the Iowa State Fair, where dreams of prize-winning entries are matched by unexpected romance and heartbreak. Bonamico says tickets range from $10 for children to $25 for adults.
9: If anybody's interested in calling for reservations, they can call the box office at 330-339-1132 or the administration office at 330-364-5111.
7: And opening night is this Saturday, with additional performances on July 24th, August 1st, 7th, and the 15th. Shows begin at 7:30 p.m. there in the Outdoor Theater. And for more information, you can visit trumpetintheland.com. So then in sports, LeBron James remains undecided about where he'll play next. He spoke publicly Thursday, but didn't reveal his next team. And the All-Star break is over for the Guardians. They begin a three-game home series against the Pirates tonight. First pitch is set for 7:10 p.m. here on WJER Radio. And now here's more on the weather. Mostly sunny skies today, but widespread smoke, mainly before 4 p.m. with a high of 90. Tonight, still some areas of smoke before 11 p.m. Then a chance of showers and storms, mainly after 2 a.m. and a low of 71. Saturday, showers and storms, a high of 86. Sunday, mostly sunny, a high of 81. And that's a look at news for this hour. For WJER, I'm Jamie Hambaugh.
10: Widespread smoke continues this afternoon and evening with very unhealthy to hazardous air quality likely. Thankfully, air quality will improve tonight as smoke clears out for your Saturday. A shower thunderstorm is possible tonight, with showers and thunderstorms then turning likely for Saturday in the afternoon to evening. That's when a strong to severe thunderstorm will be possible. Damaging winds, the primary concern. Also turning humid for your Saturday with a high temperature in the mid to lower 80s. I'm Severe Weather Team 9 meteorologist Nathan Chubb.
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0: to me.
1: Billy Joel on WJER. We are the station with the endless list of winners. And since it's Friday, we're listening for the Bell Stores Song of the Day, your ticket to a $50 Bell Stores cash card. When you hear the Bell Stores Song of the Day, be caller number 6 on the contest line at 364-WJER for your chance to win that $50 Bell Stores cash card. This time around, we're listening for a song that takes us back to 1987. It was the number one song in America on this date in 1987. It's by The Police and Every Breath You Take. When you hear that start to play, start dialing on the contest line at 364-WJER for your chance to be a winner of that $50 Bell Stores cash card today on The Voice of the Valley, WJER.

0: Laurel Quinlan with you on a Friday at the Voice of the Valley, WJER. Our Cleveland Guardians returning to the radio from their All-Star break. And tonight, they host the Pittsburgh Pirates. 6:35 is when we bring you the warm-up show. First pitch comes your way at 7:05 tonight here on the Sports Voice of the Valley, WJER.
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1: 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You'll also win a four-pack of Cleveland Guardians tickets, tickets to a show at the Performing Arts Center at Kent State Tuscarawas, plus a family fun pack featuring tickets to some of the area's favorite attractions, a one-year family membership to the Tuscarawas County YMCA, a $500 gift certificate from Stutzman's Lawn and Landscaping, and a steel BG86 leaf blower from Procore Power Equipment. 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We'll be right back.

98 degrees on WJER. That might even be the temperature. No, I don't think it is really, but we will have details on your valley forecast coming up in just a few minutes. Also news from around the state with the Ohio News Network after Whitney Houston on WJER.

0: I'm Kate Burdett on the Ohio News Network. Ohio remains under an air quality alert due to drifting smoke from Canadian wildfires. ONN's Jay Fox reports.
1: The state of Ohio remains under an air quality advisory through this evening. The northern portion of the state is at a level 5 rating, which means conditions are dangerous for everyone. Pool operations, outdoor sports leagues, and public events have been canceled as a result. Smoke will dissipate Saturday as a cold front brings the likelihood of severe afternoon storms.
0: In Southwest Ohio, a newly released report from the state auditor reveals multiple financial management issues at a Greene County university. ONN's Brianna Albizu explains.
2: The state issued a formal finding for recovery demanding that former Central State University CFO Curtis Pettis and his insurance company repay over $105,000. He failed to submit mandatory pension withholdings on time, and the school accrued steep interest. Students were overcharged, and financial aid was dispersed incorrectly. The university used millions from restricted endowments to cover everyday expenses and also accepted a federal grant without providing the matching funds.
0: And the Ohio Department of Job and Family Services reports that the state's unemployment rate was 3.6% in June, down from 3.7% in May. I'm Kate Burdett on the Ohio News Network.
3: 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Don't let those few seconds distract you from what's right in front of you. Phones down, eyes up, Ohio.
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5: Widespread smoke continues this afternoon and evening with very unhealthy to hazardous air quality likely. Thankfully, air quality will improve tonight as smoke clears out for your Saturday. A shower thunderstorm is possible tonight, with showers and thunderstorms then turning likely for Saturday in the afternoon to evening. That's when a strong to severe thunderstorm will be possible, damaging winds the primary concern. Also turning humid for your Saturday with a high temperature in the mid to lower 80s. I'm Severe Weather Team 9 meteorologist Nathan Chubb.
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0: A tune from OMC on WJER. Laurel Quillen with you. Congratulations, you have made it to Friday. And congratulations to those of you who work at the Tuscarawas County Recorder's Office. Hope you enjoyed that lunch on Wednesday. They were the winners this week of the Subway Hump Day Party Tray Giveaway. 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Then on a Tuesday morning, Bill Morgan, sometime after the 10 a.m. report of news, during his shift on a Tuesday morning, he will draw from the hopper from all of our entries and announce what office he drew. 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

to ask. Niall Horan on WJER, a $50 Bell Stores cash card. Not too much to ask, especially on a Friday when we do the Bell Stores Song of the Day. Be listening for a song taking us back to 1983. Every Breath You Take by The Police is our Bell Stores Song of the Day. Today, your ticket to a $50 Bell Stores cash card. When you hear it start to play this afternoon on WJER, you'll want to be caller number 6 on the contest line at 330-364-9537. That's 330-364-WJER. We'll be looking for caller number 6 today to award that $50 Bell Stores cash card when you hear the Bell Stores Song of the Day on WJER.

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2: AP News, I'm Ed Donahue. It's not clear yet if smoke from wildfires in Canada and Minnesota will have an impact on the World Cup final Sunday at the Meadowlands in New Jersey. Poor air quality is being reported in the Midwest and the Northeast. In New York, nurse Barbara Glickstein says she's only going outside when she absolutely has to.
3: I'm healthy, but I know what air particles do to the body, and I wish more people were wearing masks and little babies and children were inside.
2: Wildfire smoke attacks nearly every system in the body. Medical studies show it is killing tens of thousands of people a year. A 7.3 magnitude earthquake hit southern Mexico near the border with Guatemala.
4: It prompted evacuations in Tapachula and frightened residents of Guatemala City who poured into the street during morning rush hour. Even some buildings in Mexico City were creaking. The U.S. Geological Survey reports the epicenter was 9 miles deep, about 30 miles southwest of Aquiles Cerdán, near the coast of Chiapas State. There were no immediate reports of severe damage or casualties. Local officials say coastal areas are being monitored for tsunami risk. I'm Jennifer King.
2: Police have recovered the body of a woman who was one of three people missing after a boat sank this week in San Francisco Bay. One man died immediately after being retrieved from the chilly water. The group was on a boat to scatter the ashes of a loved one. Two people are still missing in San Francisco. Fairlife is pausing its U.S. production after a ransomware attack breached some of the milk brand's systems. Coca-Cola owns Fairlife. It announced unauthorized access affected production-related systems. U.S. strikes hit a bridge in Iran, while Iran targeted a water desalinization plant in Kuwait. An Israeli strike on a funeral in the Gaza Strip killed at least 7 people. That's according to a local hospital. There was no immediate comment from the Israeli military. More information at apnews.com. This is AP News. Democrats in the House say they want answers about the vetting process for ICE officers.
5: The ICE shooting in Maine, in which a Colombian man was shot and killed, has the top Democrat on the House Homeland Security Committee demanding answers about Homeland Security's vetting and training. This after the family of the officer involved in the shooting said he has a history of mental health issues and violent behavior. The family says David Brulette, an Army veteran, has had those issues since early childhood. Representative Benny Thompson of Mississippi says Brulette's history directly calls into question the supposed vetting and training ICE does of its recruits. At least 10 people have been killed in encounters with immigration agents since President Donald Trump retook office and launched the crackdown. Donna Water, Washington.
2: U.S. Ambassador to Italy Tilman Fertitta is facing protest as he arrives in Venice aboard his luxury yacht. Critics say it's an unwelcome display of American wealth. I'm Ed Donahue, AP News.
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8: Good afternoon. This is Bill Hammerstrom reporting for WJER News. We are still dealing with poor and even hazardous air quality in Tuscarawas County, some of the worst in the state, according to meteorologists. There's a large stretch of haze and smoke from the Canadian wildfires stretching from Toledo to Tuscarawas County. Activities and events are being canceled because of it, at Tuscora Park, riots, concessions, and the pool are all closed. The good news is our meteorologists are forecasting that the air quality will improve overnight and into Saturday. We do have your forecast coming up. The Ohio Department of Aging has been telling older adults and anyone with breathing or heart conditions to stay indoors, if possible, as air quality reaches an unhealthy range. The department's chief medical officer, Dr. John Wiegand, says for those who have to go out, consider wearing an N95 mask and take other precautions around the home.
9: Keep windows and doors closed when possible, and use air conditioning or an air purifier if you have one. Wildfire smoke is more toxic than normal air pollution. Watch for signs and symptoms like coughing, wheezing, shortness of breath.
8: Anyone experiencing serious symptoms should call 911 or go to the nearest emergency department. Dover City Hall has been closed today so officials could move into their new digs about a block away. The new Dover Municipal Building will open on Monday with a ribbon cutting scheduled for 10 a.m. at the former First Federal Bank building at 321 North Worcester Avenue. The city took out $3 million in bonds in 2024 to buy and renovate the building. Mayor Shane Gano says the change in address will be the first for Dover City Hall in more than 100 years.
10: This project marks the completion of the first phase of our city's facilities improvement plan. The consolidation of multiple offices, which are currently spread over four buildings, will allow for improved coordination between city departments and better access for the public. Additionally, this move will free up badly needed space for our safety forces, which will soon be renovated to meet their modern needs.
8: Visitors to the ribbon cutting can tour the building after the ribbon is cut. Meanwhile, the vacated offices in the current City Hall will become part of the police department. Other spaces, like the old auditor and utilities office, will become part of the fire department. In Yorksville, city officials say they plan to reopen the water park on Monday at 11 a.m. It's been closed for a week and a half to repair two issues. First, one of the play structure's slides became detached from the floor of the pool. City Legal Counsel on July 9th advised officials to close the pool until the jagged edge could be repaired. 4 days later, Mayor Jim Zuckel announced the water park would remain closed because management overfilled the pool, causing a major mechanical failure. And again, the latest notice from the city says the water park will reopen on Monday. Activities this weekend include the St. Joseph Church Festival. Spokesman Matt Richard says the hours are from 5 to 11 p.m. on both days.
11: I think the parish community is what makes it unique. Many people in the parish come together to help get things set up, organize different food booths. We have everything from the famous sausage sandwiches to tamales to hot dogs to ice cream.
8: There's also live music, raffles, and prize drawings. Tonight's entertainment is Ren Trio from 5 to 7:30 and Bad Stone from 8 to 11. Tuscarawas County Center for the Arts has its 24th annual Midsummer's Night Art Show this Saturday evening from 7 to 9 in New Philadelphia. The free reception features artwork from about 35 artists with ties to Tuscarawas County. If you can't make it to Saturday's reception, you can still check out the artwork at the Tuscarawas County Center for the Arts on Tuesdays through Saturdays in the middle of the day. Now sports. Guardians return to action tonight at Progressive Field against the Pittsburgh Pirates. Game is scheduled for 7:10. Guardians warm-up is at 6:35. Pitching matchup has Gavin Williams for the Guardians against Jared Jones for the Pirates. It's all for news and sports. Weather's on the way. For WJER, I'm Bill Hammerstrom on The Voice of the Valley.
12: Widespread smoke continues this afternoon and evening with very unhealthy to hazardous air quality likely. Thankfully, air quality will improve tonight as smoke clears out for your Saturday. A shower thunderstorm is possible tonight, with showers and thunderstorms then turning likely for Saturday in the afternoon to evening. That's when a strong to severe thunderstorm will be possible. Damaging winds the primary concern. Also turning humid for your Saturday with a high temperature in the mid to lower 80s. I'm Severe Weather Team 9 meteorologist Nathan Chubb.
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2: 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Then tomorrow afternoon, a 4:10 first pitch on Margaritaville Day. Also, Jose Ramirez Camp Shirt Giveaway Day, thanks to Dollar Bank. The series with Pittsburgh concludes on Sunday. Then the Twins come in for a 4-game set starting on Monday night. With your Guardians Update, I'm Jim Rosenhaus.

0: John Parr with St. Elmo's Fire. Thanks so much for making us a part of your Friday here at the Voice of the Valley, WJER. We hope to reward you this afternoon at some time with the Bell Stores Song of the Day. Be listening for it for your chance to win a $50 Bell Stores cash card, because you'll want to call the contest line when you hear the song start to play. What song are you listening for this time around? It takes us back to the year 1983. Think back, what were some of your favorite songs from 1983? The number one song in America on this date was by The Police, Every Breath You Take. And today, it's the Bell Store Song of the Day. Call us when you hear it, and we'll take caller number 6 on the contest line at that time at 330-364-WJER to award that $50 Bell Stores cash card that you could spend on gasoline, car washes, coffee, cold drink, snacks, and more at the Bell Stores. Good luck in the Bell Stores Song of the Day contest. It's yet to come this afternoon on WJER.
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AM 1450 and 100.9 FM WJER, the station with the endless list of winners. Be listening for the Bell Store song of the day, The Police. And Every Breath You Take, taking us back to 1983. When you hear that song start to play this afternoon, be caller number 6 on the contest line at 330-364-WJER for your chance to win on WJER. News and weather just around the corner. It was a fun

tweet at you. When you lied, said you didn't want me. Tell me, what was I supposed to do?

0: I'm Kate Burdett on the Ohio News Network. A fourth person has died following a suspected carbon monoxide poisoning incident in North Toledo. Jeff Smith of ONN affiliate WTOL-TV reports.
1: First responders say they found five people unconscious inside a car on Phillips Avenue. A family member tells us it was a grandmother and four of her grandchildren inside the Ford Explorer. They had pulled over because of a flat tire. The children's father later arrived and found his family unconscious. All five were taken to the hospital. The woman and two of the children were pronounced dead. Toledo police confirmed that a third child has since died, leaving one child still in critical condition.
0: In Northeast Ohio, a teen drowned in a local river. Lena Lai of ONN affiliate WKYC-TV in Cleveland has the story.
2: A 19-year-old man drowned after falling into the Grand River in Painesville. Police say Justin Wilson fell into the river near the Main Street Bridge. A police officer and an off-duty firefighter jumped in to help search for him, and rescue crews pulled him to shore. Wilson was taken to TriPoint Medical Center but could not be revived.
0: And workers at Cleveland Clinic Lutheran Hospital have voted to authorize a strike. They're accusing Cleveland Clinic of unfair labor practices. I'm Kate Burdett on the Ohio News Network.
3: 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We know that educators are best able to support students when the needs of classrooms are met. 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
5: Widespread smoke continues this afternoon and evening with very unhealthy to hazardous air quality likely. Thankfully, air quality will improve tonight as smoke clears out for your Saturday. A shower thunderstorm is possible tonight, with showers and thunderstorms then turning likely for Saturday in the afternoon to evening. That's when a strong to severe thunderstorm will be possible. Damaging winds, the primary concern. Also turning humid for your Saturday with a high temperature in the mid to lower 80s. I'm Severe Weather Team 9 meteorologist Nathan Chubb.
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9: Good afternoon. This is Paul Keel. Second round of the British Open at Royal Birkdale. Lucas Herbert holds the lead. He had a 6-under-62 today, which was a major championship scoring record. Has him at 8-under through the first two rounds for the lead. Cameron Young and Jackson Suber are two strokes back at -6. Sam Burns also with a record-setting 62 today. Has him at 5-under, three off the lead. Bryson DeChambeau and Ryan Gerard are also at 5-under par. Baseball, Cleveland Guardians resume play at home tonight with the Pittsburgh Pirates. Jared Jones to pitch for the Pirates. Gavin Williams for the Guardians. Cleveland remains tied with the Chicago White Sox for first place in the American League Central. The Cincinnati Reds begin a series in Denver against the Colorado Rockies tonight. Brady Singer to pitch for the Reds. Gabriel Hughes for the Rockies. Both teams are in last place in their respective divisions. Despite health alerts in the metropolitan New York area over smoke from the Canadian wildfires, at this time there's no concern about changes in plans for Sunday's World Cup final between Argentina and Spain at MetLife Stadium in East Rutherford, New Jersey. From the NFL, Tennessee Titans today announcing they will induct former running back Chris Johnson into their Ring of Honor this coming season. This comes following Johnson's announcement last month that he was diagnosed with ALS. Indiana football has gotten a verbal commitment from their first ever five-star recruit out of high school from receiver Monchon Scales from Indianapolis for the 2027 recruiting class. Scales is the number 8 national prospect and number 2 wide receiving prospect in the country. This is the Ohio News Network.
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0: John Fogerty on the radio, and baseball coming your way on the radio tonight on WJER. Our Cleveland Guardians hosting the Pittsburgh Pirates tonight. 6:35 is our pregame show. We'll get you all warmed up in case you were chilly for that first pitch just after 7 o'clock tonight. Join us this evening for baseball on WJER. Carry on my
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1: AP News. I'm Ed Donahue. Speaking at the White House, Homeland Security Secretary Mark Wayne Mullen pledged to aggressively pursue voter fraud cases. That is a day after President Trump revived debunked election theories in a speech.
2: Our cybersecurity team in CISA will release an updated election infrastructure plan, and it'll be public within 30 days, meaning that will give the states the resources they need to help from the cyber side. From us, if they participate in a SAVE program, we'll provide the service, the resources and training to support state election integrity.
1: Mullen also threatened fines, penalties, or prison time for state election officials who refused to hand over sensitive voter data to DHS. There were more Israeli strikes in Gaza.
3: A local Gaza hospital says an Israeli strike on a funeral has killed and wounded dozens of people. The Adar hospital in a Nusayret refugee camp confirmed the number of casualties, saying people were struck at the funeral for a Palestinian killed in a strike earlier on Friday. There was no immediate comment from the Israeli military. Israel and the Hamas militant group agreed to a ceasefire deal in October aimed at halting a two-year-long war. The heaviest fighting has subsided, but over 1,000 people have been killed in Gaza since the ceasefire took effect, according to the territory's health ministry. I'm Charles Diletesma.
1: The CDC says lettuce at Taco Bell's in five states have been confirmed as the source of a diarrhea-causing parasite. The federal warnings to consumers did not identify the source, but an official who was briefed on the investigation told the AP it was Taylor Farms of Salinas, California. A critic of Russian President Vladimir Putin has been convicted on charges that will keep him from campaigning for Russia's parliament. A 7.3 magnitude earthquake has hit Mexico's Guatemalan border. This is AP News. The AP's Mostakam Hansnath reports on a heat wave in Britain.
4: Here in Reading, researchers say they've recorded their 15th day this year with temperatures exceeding 30 degrees Celsius. And with more hot weather in the forecast, that number is set to rise. If you're anything like me, you're probably guided by mobile phone apps. I've got six on my phone and they don't always agree with each other. But it's at weather stations like this one at the University of Reading's Atmospheric Observatory where the data behind those forecasts are collected. Everything from temperature and rainfall to wind speed, wind direction, air pressure are all measured here around the clock. And despite all the modern technologies, the temperature is still measured manually here every morning using the same traditional method that's been followed since 1908. Researchers say the more frequent heat waves we're experiencing are exactly what we'd expect in a warming climate.
1: I'm Ed Donahue, AP News.
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7: Good afternoon. This is Bill Hammerstrom reporting for WJER News. We are still dealing with poor and even hazardous air quality in Tuscarawas County, some of the worst in the state, according to meteorologists. There's a large stretch of haze and smoke from the Canadian wildfires stretching from Toledo to Tuscarawas County. Activities and events are being canceled because of it. At Tuscora Park, rides, concessions, and the pool are all closed. The good news is our meteorologists are forecasting that the air quality will improve overnight and into Saturday. We do have your forecast coming up. The Ohio Department of Aging has been telling older adults and anyone with breathing or heart conditions to stay indoors, if possible, as air quality reaches an unhealthy range. The department's chief medical officer, Dr. John Wigan, says for those who have to go out, consider wearing an N95 mask and take other precautions around the home.
8: Keep windows and doors closed when possible and use air conditioning or an air purifier if you have one. Wildfire smoke is more toxic than normal air pollution. Watch for signs and symptoms like coughing, wheezing, shortness of breath.
7: Anyone experiencing serious symptoms should call 911 or go to the nearest emergency department. Dover City Hall has been closed today so officials could move into their new digs about a block away. The new Dover Municipal Building will open on Monday with a ribbon cutting scheduled for 10 a.m. at the former First Federal Bank building at 321 North Worcester Avenue. The city took out $3 million in bonds in 2024 to buy and renovate the building. Mayor Shane Gano says the change in address will be the first for Dover City Hall in more than 100 years.
9: This project marks the completion of the first phase of our city's facilities improvement plan. The consolidation of multiple offices, which are currently spread over four buildings, will allow for improved coordination between city departments and better access for the public. Additionally, this move will free up badly needed space for our safety forces, which will soon be renovated to meet their modern needs.
7: Visitors to the ribbon cutting can tour the building after the ribbon is cut. Meanwhile, the vacated offices in the current City Hall will become part of the police department. Other spaces, like the old auditor and utilities office, will become part of the fire department. In Yorksville, city officials say they plan to reopen the water park on Monday at 11 a.m. It's been closed for a week and a half to repair two issues. First, one of the play structure's slides became detached from the floor of the pool. City Legal Counsel on July 9th advised officials to close the pool until the jagged edge could be repaired. 4 days later, Mayor Jim Zuckel announced the water park would remain closed because management overfilled the pool, causing a major mechanical failure. And again, the latest notice from the city says the water park will reopen on Monday. Activities this weekend include the St. Joseph Church Festival. Spokesman Matt Richard says the hours are from 5 to 11 p.m. on both days.
10: I think the parish community is what makes it unique. 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We have everything from the famous sausage sandwiches to tamales to hot dogs to ice cream.
7: There's also live music, raffles, and prize drawings. 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Tuscarawas County Center for the Arts has its 24th annual Midsummer's Night Art Show this Saturday evening from 7 to 9 in New Philadelphia. The free reception features artwork from about 35 artists with ties to Tuscarawas County. If you can't make it to Saturday's reception, you can still check out the artwork at the Tuscarawas County Center for the Arts on Tuesdays through Saturdays in the middle of the day. Now sports. Guardians return to action tonight at Progressive Field against the Pittsburgh Pirates. Game is scheduled for 7:10. Guardians warm-up is at 6:35. Pitching matchup has Gavin Williams for the Guardians against Jared Jones for the Pirates. It's all for news and sports. Weather's on the way. For WJER, I'm Bill Hammerstrom on the Voice of the Valley.
11: Widespread smoke continues this afternoon and evening with very unhealthy to hazardous air quality likely. Thankfully, air quality will improve tonight as smoke clears out for your Saturday. A shower thunderstorm is possible tonight, with showers and thunderstorms then turning likely for Saturday in the afternoon to evening. That's when a strong to severe thunderstorm will be possible. Damaging winds the primary concern. Also turning humid for your Saturday with a high temperature in the mid to lower 80s. I'm Severe Weather Team 9 meteorologist Nathan Chubb.
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Phil Collins on a Friday at WJER. So glad you could be a part of it. And hope you can catch a show at the Kent State Performing Arts Center soon. They have their summer movie musical series going on this summer. And you could catch a show on the big screen at the PAC, taking us back in time with Disney's Newsies, also The Sound of Music and Hairspray yet to come this summer. And coming up later on, as they begin their full season, they've got some classic rock coming up. Kansas will come to town. Three Dog Night. 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

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Keep listening for the Bell Stores Song of the Day. Your chance to win a $50 Bell Stores cash card is still coming up this afternoon. You will want to call us on the contest line when you hear a particular song. This time, the Bell Stores Song of the Day is The Police, Every Breath You Take. Your favorite tune from 1983. Well, I don't know if it's your favorite or not, but maybe it will be if you're the winner of the $50 Bell Stores cash card when you hear it this afternoon. We'll be taking caller number 6 to award that prize later on today when you hear the song at 330-364-WJER. Write down that contest line number if you need it, and good luck today with the Bell Stores Song of the Day here on WJER. We've got news and weather coming your way, and perhaps you would like to take in a movie. Our Quaker Cinema Entertainment Report on WJER is brought to you by Quaker Cinema. 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

0: I'm Kate Burdett on the Ohio News Network. In Southeast Ohio, another member of the Siders family has had their attorney file a motion for a gag order in the Vinton County child welfare case. Yolanda Harris of ONN affiliate WBNS-TV in Columbus has details.
1: Christina Siders' attorney has filed a motion asking the court to bar attorneys, prosecutors, and law enforcement from discussing the case outside of court. The attorney says the motion is to preserve Siders' right to a fair trial. The judge has not ruled on this motion, but earlier this week, a judge granted a gag order barring anyone from discussing the case surrounding Gary Siders Jr.
0: In Southwest Ohio, two men now face murder charges after a deadly road rage incident in Clark County on Wednesday. ONN's Brianna Albizu has more.
2: A moving traffic altercation in New Carlisle that extended southbound on State Route 235 resulted in the shooting death of 47-year-old Luke Hollyfield of Park Lane. Hollyfield was found lying in a ditch off the side of the road near a convenience store and was pronounced dead at the scene. His wife witnessed the shooting but was uninjured. Now, 25-year-old Samaj Mack and 29-year-old Damian DeBose face murder charges. Flock camera data led to their arrests within hours of the shooting.
0: And in Northwest Ohio, organizers have canceled the Rossford Balloon and Fireworks Fest due to hazardous air quality from recent wildfires in Canada. I'm Kate Burdett on the Ohio News Network.
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9: Widespread smoke continues this afternoon and evening with very unhealthy to hazardous air quality likely. Thankfully, air quality will improve tonight as smoke clears out for your Saturday. A shower thunderstorm is possible tonight with showers and thunderstorms then turning likely for Saturday in the afternoon to evening. That's when a strong to severe thunderstorm will be possible. Damaging winds, the primary concern. Also turning humid for your Saturday with a high temperature in the mid to lower 80s. I'm Severe Weather Team 9 meteorologist Nathan Chubb.
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17: Good afternoon. This is Paul Keel. Second round of the British Open at Royal Birkdale. Lucas Herbert atop the leaderboard with an 8-under 62 today. Has him at 8-under for the tournament. That 62 was a major championship scoring record. Herbert, for the moment, has a two-stroke lead over both Cameron Young and Jackson Suber, who were at minus 6. Sam Burns also with a record 62 today. That has him at 5-under. 3 off the lead. Bryson DeChambeau is also at 5-under par. Baseball tonight, Cincinnati Reds resume play following the All-Star break as they open a series in Denver against the Colorado Rockies. Brady Singer to pitch for the Reds. Gabriel Hughes for the Rockies. Both teams start play, holding down last place in their respective divisions. Meanwhile, the Cleveland Guardians, who remain tied for first place with the Chicago White Sox atop the AL Central, they open a series at home tonight with the Pittsburgh Pirates. Jared Jones to pitch for the Pirates. Gavin Williams will be on the mound for the Guardians. From college football, Indiana has gotten a verbal commitment from their first ever five-star recruit out of high school, from wide receiver Monshon Scales from Indianapolis for the 2027 class. Scales was a number 8 national prospect and rated second nationally at wide receiver and the highest ranked recruit in Indiana Hoosier history. From the NFL, the Tennessee Titans today announced they will induct former running back Chris Johnson into their Ring of Honor. This comes following Johnson's announcement that last month he was diagnosed with ALS. Meanwhile, no concerns about the World Cup final Sunday with Spain and Argentina in New Jersey. This because of the wildfire concerns. There have been some questions. This is the Ohio News Network.
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0: Movies. Remember when she starred in the movie Mermaids? That's where we heard that one. We are the voice of the Valley, WJER, still listening for the Bell Store Song of the Day. When you hear the Police sing Every Breath You Take from the year 1983, that will be your cue to call us on the contest line at 330-364-WJER. Caller number 6 will be taking home a $50 Bell Stores cash card. Good luck this afternoon from your friends at WJER. And we invite you to stick around for a baseball game. The All-Star break is over, and the Cleveland Guardians are taking on the Pittsburgh Pirates tonight. 6:35 is when we'll get you started. That first pitch comes your way at 7:05 this evening here on WJER.
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1: AP News, I'm Ed Donahue. Homeland Security Secretary Mark Wayne Mullen says the department is ramping up enforcement and hitting records for the number of immigration arrests. At the White House, Mullen says he's turning down the temperature without boiling over.
2: When I say turn down the temperature, when I turn down the temperature with you guys, we're turning up the heat on the streets. We're out there working harder than we ever have because we've empowered our law enforcement to do their job. What I'm trying to do is remove us from the headlines every single day. But everybody will be held accountable.
1: Mullen has attempted to keep a lower profile for immigration enforcement operations, but the recent shooting deaths of two people in Maine and Texas who were killed by ICE officers during operations has brought the department back into the spotlight. First responders in Texas are rescuing more people trapped in dangerously rising floodwaters in the southern part of the state after days of punishing downpours created floods and killed two people. Valeria Perez's home in Uvalde,
3: this
1: Texas,
3: is
1: drying
3: home.
1: Out.
3: I've lived here since I can remember, and it just makes me think about like all the memories I have here with my family, my friends. And it's so sad that such a beautiful home.
1: Governor Greg Abbott says more dangerous floods in Texas are expected. President Trump says Darlene Graham, sister of the late Lindsey Graham, has his support to run for a full term to replace her brother in the Senate. Graham is serving the remaining months of Lindsey Graham's Senate term, but she's weighing a possible run for a full term. The Federal Aviation Administration says Boeing will be allowed to take responsibility for certifying all of its 737 MAX and 787 planes starting next week. The FAA took over the 737 MAX approvals in 2019 after the second of two crashes that were later blamed on a new software system. This is AP News. A Danish police officer and two others have been shot, including the suspected perpetrator.
4: The shooting occurred in Nørresundby, in the North Jutland region in northern Denmark. The injuries were serious, a spokesperson for the regional police said in a statement posted on Facebook. Police received a report of a fire in an industrial area of the city and rushed to the scene, Danish broadcaster DR reports. The officers were met with gunshots and they returned fire. It wasn't immediately clear whether the police officer was shot by the suspect or injured in friendly fire. Police add that the shooting was over by 3 p.m. local time, but the investigation would continue. I'm Charles de Ledesma.
1: Clara Easter, an activist and minister who rushed to Martin Luther King Jr.'s side when he was shot, has died at 78. Esther grew up in Memphis, Tennessee, where civil rights leader Reverend James Lawson was her pastor and mentor. More information at apnews.com. I'm Ed Donahue, AP News.
5: Good afternoon. This is the 5 o'clock report for Friday, July 17th. I'm Bill Hammerstrom. Coming up, we'll have your forecast as we expect this smoke and haze to dissipate overnight. That poor air quality has postponed tonight's Guardians game. We'll tell you more about that coming up in sports. We also have Conversation Corner coming up and obituaries, but right now it's time for the news. An air quality alert continues until midnight as smoke and haze continues to drift over Ohio. Our forecasters say it will improve overnight. We'll have that forecast later. In the meantime, the Tuscarawas County Health Department is advising people to stay indoors. They say when the air quality index is above 101, it becomes unhealthy for sensitive groups. Our area's air quality index has been reported as high as the 400s earlier today. Most recently, it was a very unhealthy 283. The Ohio Department of Aging has been encouraging older adults to avoid outdoor activities. The department's chief medical officer, Dr. John Wiegand, says especially those with heart or lung conditions should limit strenuous outdoor activity on air quality alert days and watch for symptoms such as coughing, shortness of breath, chest discomfort, dizziness, or unusual fatigue.
6: If you do have to go outside, consider using an N95 mask to help protect yourself while you are outside.
5: Some events across the state have been canceled because of the air quality. Locally at Tuscora Park, concessions, the pool, and rides were closed today. In Dover, City Hall was closed, but that was so officials could move into their new headquarters about a block away. The new Dover Municipal Building will open on Monday with a ribbon cutting scheduled for 10 a.m. at the former First Federal Bank building at 321 Northwestern Avenue. The city took out $3 million in bonds in 2024 to buy and renovate the building. Mayor Shane Gano says the change in address will be the first for Dover City Hall in more than 100 years.
7: This project marks the completion of the first phase of our city's facilities improvement plan. The consolidation of multiple offices, which are currently spread over four buildings, will allow for improved coordination between city departments and better access for the public. Additionally, this move will free up badly needed space for our safety forces, which will soon be renovated to meet their modern needs.
5: After the ribbon cutting, the mayor and staff members will lead tours of the new building, which includes offices for the mayor, safety director, service director, and other departments that had been split up over a few different buildings. The new council chambers is in the basement. Gano is one of a few elected officials to change meeting locations twice, first in 2010 from a space over the police station, and now away from the East 2nd Street chambers to the new municipal center.
8: At the time, we thought that this would be more of a temporary thing, but it's worked out very well for us here. I'm excited for what the future holds for this space, for our police and fire services, for giving them some classroom space to do some work.
5: The vacated offices in City Hall will become part of the police department. Other spaces like the old auditor and utilities office will become part of the fire department. In Yerkesville, city officials there say they plan to reopen the Yerkesville Water Park on Monday at 11 a.m. It's been closed for a week and a half for repairs. Mayor Jim Zuckel says management overfilled the pool, which caused a slide to become detached from the floor of the pool. The city's legal counsel on July 9th advised officials to close the pool until the jagged edge could be repaired. He says the repairs are being made and the pool should be ready for Monday. St. Joseph Church in Dover is continuing a long-standing mid-July tradition with its annual festival. Spokesman Matt Richards says the event runs today and tomorrow from 5 to 11 p.m. across from the church on North Tuscarawas Avenue.
9: The festival features a lot of good music, a lot of good food. There are some raffles and prize drawings associated with the festival.
5: Richard says tonight's entertainment includes Ren Trio until 7:30 p.m., followed by Badstone from 8 to 11.
9: It's always a good time. It's great to see the parish family come together along with other people in the community to celebrate and enjoy summertime.
5: Live music continues tomorrow with Larry Knotts and Mandolin Dave from 5 to 7:30, then the Moonlighters from 8 to 11. The Tuscarawas County Center for the Arts is celebrating local talent this weekend with its 24th annual Midsummer's Night Art Show. The exhibit features the work of about 35 artists, all with personal connections to Tuscarawas County. Center Director Janine Kennedy says the free show offers something for everyone with a wide variety of artistic styles and mediums.
10: If you like realism, there will be some pieces that are realistic. There will be some abstract works. 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There will be photography. We also have some printmaking. There's some fiber works. So it's a wide variety of media.
5: The free reception runs from 7 to 9 p.m. Saturday at the Tuscarawas County Center for the Arts in New Philadelphia.
10: Anybody can come. There will be refreshments, and we'll have a jazz trio, a saxophonist, a bass player, and a guitar player.
5: The upper gallery will feature watercolor works by Tuscarawas County Art Guild member Deb Walker, while the main gallery will showcase pieces from the Midsummer's Night exhibit. Both galleries will be open during the reception and remain available for visitors afterward at no charge. For more information, visit tuscartcenter.org. From the Associated Press, federal health officials have identified lettuce from Mexico, served by Taco Bell locations across five U.S. states, as a source of the widespread outbreak of diarrhea-causing parasite Cyclospora. The Centers for Disease Control and Prevention late yesterday confirmed the source and warned consumers not to eat shredded iceberg lettuce from Taco Bell restaurants in Indiana, Kentucky, Michigan, West Virginia, and here in Ohio. Officials have identified a single supplier of the lettuce. The federal warnings to consumers did not identify the company, but a federal official who was briefed on the investigation and not authorized to discuss it told the Associated Press it was Taylor Farms of Salinas, California. Taylor Farms didn't immediately respond to the AP's request for comment. More than 1,200 cases of Cyclospora have been reported in Ohio, with nearly 100 hospitalizations. The Ohio Department of Health reports 15 cases reported in Tuscarawas County as of yesterday. The New Philadelphia Health Department recommends washing your hands before and after preparing raw fruits and vegetables, washing produce thoroughly, cooking raw vegetables thoroughly, and refrigerating them properly. Now here's your weather forecast.
11: Widespread smoke continues this afternoon and evening with very unhealthy to hazardous air quality likely. Thankfully, air quality will improve tonight as smoke clears out for your Saturday. A shower thunderstorm is possible tonight, with showers and thunderstorms then turning likely for Saturday in the afternoon to evening. That's when a strong to severe thunderstorm will be possible, damaging winds the primary concern. Also turning humid for your Saturday with a high temperature in the mid to lower 80s. I'm Severe Weather Team 9 meteorologist Nathan Chubb.
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5: This is your Thursday afternoon sports report. I'm Bill Hammerstrom. The Guardians have postponed tonight's game because of air quality conditions. That game will be played instead tomorrow at 1:10. Fans with tickets to tonight's game can instead attend the game tomorrow at 1:10 or exchange those tickets depending on how they purchase them. They have to do that before 1 o'clock tomorrow. The game originally scheduled for Saturday will now take place at 7:10 p.m. Plan to have both those games right here on WJER. Tomorrow's pitching matchups at Progressive Field for the Guardians and the Pirates are pretty good. The Guardians are starting Gavin Williams in the first game. Williams is 10-4 and coming off one of his better outings of the season. He pitched 7 innings in a 5-2 win against the Twins on July 9th. He gave up 2 runs on just 3 hits and struck out 11. He was perfect through 4 innings. The Pirates' Jared Jones is on the mound tomorrow in the first game. He pitched 6 perfect innings in his last start against the Braves on July 8th before leaving the game. Jones missed all of last season due to an elbow injury, so Pittsburgh has him on a strict pitch count. The Pirates went on to lose that game 3-0. In the later game that starts just after 7 o'clock, the pitching matchup has all-star Braxton Ashcraft for Pittsburgh and 8-4 Joey Cantillo for the Guardians. And again, tonight's Guardians-Pirates game is postponed until tomorrow at 1:10. Then they'll play a second game tomorrow at 7:10. The Guardians unveiled their schedule for next season yesterday. The 2027 opener is March 25th in Chicago against the Cubs. The home opener is April 1st against the Yankees. The Guardians close the 27 season with 3 games at home against the Reds. How about some college basketball? Despite not winning an NCAA tournament game since 2022, the Ohio State men's basketball team is generating a lot of attention this summer. Coach Jake Diebler's Buckeyes have a top 20 recruiting class with 2 5-star prospects and a few capable transfers to go with a couple of returning starters ready to hit their stride. That would be John Mobley Jr., who averaged 16 points a game last year, and Amari Bynum, who averaged 10. Diebler understands the hype around his team.
13: I like where we're at right now. I love the talent we have. I love the depth we have. I love the size we have. I think that's a different component than where we've been the last couple years. But, you know, I wish I could tell you we're like, you know, 3 weeks ahead of where we were last year in install. We're not. We're kind of sticking to the plan building. This is a process, right? And so we're sticking to that and taking it one day at a time. This team's embraced that really well.
5: The 5-star recruits include Anthony Thompson, who previously played at Western Reserve Academy in Hudson. There's also LJ Smith, who was a 5-star recruit for the 2027 class, but is leaving high school early to join the Buckeyes. Giebler says the would-be high school senior is adjusting.
14: Well, he missed a couple weeks, and everybody else knew they were coming, you know, since, I guess, you know, go back to flashback a year, right? They all knew they were going to get here, when they were coming, all of that stuff. So the first couple weeks for him, I think we're moving a little fast. And I think we're starting to see it slow down for him a little bit. I know he's sore. He might not admit that to you guys, but I know he's sore. I know he's feeling it. We've thrown a lot at him, but he can handle it. And I think that's exciting for what's to come.
5: The Big Ten won't be easy, though. Six Big Ten teams made the Sweet 16. Four were in the Elite Eight. Two were in the Final Four. And Michigan won the national championship. In the NBA Summer League, the Cavs play their final game against the Bulls tonight. Cavs second-round pick Malik Thomas is the leading scorer in the Summer League at around 28 points per game. He didn't play Wednesday, but joined the broadcast to talk about getting welcomed into the organization.
15: Sam hit me, Max hit me, Donovan hit me, Jalen hit me. So just congrats. Happy to have you here. We know what type of guy you are. We know what you're going to bring to the team, and we're excited to get to work. So I told him I'm excited to get to work just as much, so let's get it.
5: The Cavs preseason opener is October 13th. Tomorrow morning on WJER, Sports Talk, driven by Ferris, starts at 9 a.m. We've heard about the Tuscarawas County Warriors semi-pro football team in the news after a reported fight at one of their games. The owner and coach say that's unfortunate because they're really trying to be a positive force in the community. We will have newly appointed coach Glenn Tidd and owner Jonathan Clark of the Tuscarawas County Warriors in the studio Saturday for Sports Talk to tell us about the team and how they want to move forward. That's Saturday morning at 9 here on WJER. Another reminder, tonight's Guardians game has been postponed. They will play the Pirates instead tomorrow at 1:10 p.m. The originally scheduled game for Saturday will now start at 7:10. In between, they will clear out the stadium. Fans with tickets for tonight's game can instead attend the 1:10 game tomorrow, but not the later game, or they can exchange that ticket before tomorrow at 1 p.m., based on how their tickets were purchased. With your WJER Sports Report, I'm Bill Hammerstrom on your sports voice of the Valley.
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5: We have the following obituaries to report. Freddie Heater, age 87, of New Philadelphia, died on Friday. He was preceded in death by his wife, Mary. Calling hours will be on Sunday from 2 to 4 p.m. at the Linhert Guy Funeral Home in New Philadelphia. A private burial will take place at a later date. Again, Linhert Guybe Funeral Home is handling the arrangements for Freddie Heater, age 87, of New Philadelphia. Joe Troyer, age 47, of Dover, died Monday. 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Calling hours are from 2 to 5 p.m. on Sunday at the funeral center. And again, that's Guybe Funeral Center handling the arrangements for Joe Troyer, age 47, of Dover.
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20: And this now is Conversation Corner on WJER. I'm your host, Jamie Hambaugh, and this time we're joined by two ladies. We have Hannah Hartman with us with United Way of Tuscarawas County. She is their Community Engagement and Events Manager. And with her, it's Brooke Yeager. She is the Harkness Head Start Director. So, Hannah, Brooke, welcome to Conversation Corner.
21: Thank you.
20: It's stuff the bus time again. We hear about this every summer right around now as we get ready for the upcoming school year. And both of you are heavily involved with this collection event here. And I'll start off with you, Brooke, to kind of remind our listeners what this is all about. Again, I had mentioned that Brooke is the Harkness Head Start Director. So what do you do there? What is this?
21: What we do is we collect items. I truly believe it takes a community to pull this together. So having our community donate items for our classrooms, items could be as simple as tissues, paper towels, or it could be clothing or coats or shoes or any kind of toys, you know, just kind of collecting those items to put into our classrooms.
20: And so you have preschools around the county, right?
21: Correct, yes.
20: Tell us a little bit more about that.
21: Sure. We serve children. For preschool, it's ages 3 to 5 or kindergarten eligible. But we also have an early head start. So we also have those little ones. You know, we do a home-based program going into the homes and working with the families.
20: Okay, so this collection drive is for those kids. So when we're donating to that, you want to keep that in mind. For that age group, the needs for school supplies would be obviously different than older kids. But I'm thinking when you want to collect stuff for preschool kids, I'm thinking particularly like you'd mentioned tissues, but I'm thinking like cleaning supplies because they can get kind of messy. But like just what else, like bigger crayons or like, you know, safety scissors or what else do you recommend here?
21: And you got this down. You've done this
20: I've been through this a little before.
21: But, right. We take any of those items. You know, we take those washable paints, Band-Aids. You know, kids get boo-boos. A Band-Aid does wonders, right? The blunt scissors, socks, underwear, shoes, you know, those kind of things. They have accidents. All those different items help.
20: If we don't donate these, then who's it fall on? The responsibility to the teachers or the parents? Or
21: it comes out of our federal funds, unfortunately, which is very limited.
20: Okay, so tell us more about the drive itself. That maybe, Hannah, that's your responsibility. Yeah, yeah. But so how are you collecting all of these supplies?
0: So it starts with a month-long collection. We've partnered with lots of local businesses in the area, including WJER, and we have collection boxes at all of these different locations. So the public is welcome and encouraged to stop into these different locations to drop off school supplies to contribute to the effort. Again, we're doing this the entire month of July, and I'm just going to breeze through this list real quick, but you can find it online at tuskunitedway.org/events. But if you don't mind, I'll just run through it quickly here.
20: Yeah, go for it.
0: All right. 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McInturf Realty in New Philadelphia, the Parkway Auto Group, and that's the one located at 311 Commercial Parkway in Dover, Trinity Twin City Medical Center in Denison, and the Tuscarawas County Child 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I do want to give a quick shout out to two locations that are not technically open to the public, but they're doing employee collections, and that is Cleveland Clinic Union Hospital North Dover Urgent Care and Dover Chemical. So big thanks to them for contributing to the effort.
20: Yeah, many different places there. And of course, if you ever wanted to or ever wondered what the inside of a radio station lobby would look like, then you can stop by here and donate here. But then you have the big events, the big drop-off days. The actual stuff, the bus itself, what, August 7th and 8th?
0: Yes. So that's a Friday and a Saturday. It'll be at the New Philadelphia Walmart from 10 a.m. to 4 p.m. both days. And this is, you know, all those items that we collect during July, we're going to bring them all down to Walmart and literally stuff a school bus. So you'll see a school bus parked in the parking lot that day. Brooke, do you want to talk about having volunteers there as well?
21: Sure. We have volunteers at the doors. They'll have a list for you of items that we are kind of requesting that we need. You can go in and purchase some items, put them back in the school bus if you want, or we'll have a box up front that you're welcome to just drop them in the box.
0: And these this event is specifically designed to take place during Ohio's sales tax holiday, so you can purchase when you go into Walmart to do your whatever purchases. If you want to contribute to the effort, those school supplies will be tax-free, so it's a little bit of an extra incentive to donate.
20: Yeah, save a little bit on that.
0: Yeah,
20: and again, this is happening Friday, August 7th and 8th there at Walmart. And Brooke, you were saying this is for the kids in the preschool, the Head Start program there, which it's a couple hundred kids, you were saying. So you guys, you want a pretty big collection here. You're hoping for some success to be able to, because that's a lot to have to support.
21: It is a lot, yes. It would be great. And even just having the community come together and support us is awesome.
20: And you really, you literally fill the bus. I mean, what's that look like at the end of the day there? And this thing is really stuffed. Everything's pretty much almost hanging out the windows or...
21: Sir, in the past, we've had to fill two buses, so it's been great. Yes, we like getting that bus filled. So. Yeah.
0: Stuff it full.
21: Yes.
20: That's why they call it that.
0: That's right.
20: So, yeah, for more information on this, though, should we head to the United Way Facebook page or your website?
0: Yeah, I mean, we certainly are making posts about it on Facebook, but all of the information you can easily find at tuskunitedway.org/events. I do want to mention, if you don't have time to go school supply shopping, we will always accept cash donations. 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Or if you want to send a check made payable to the United Way of Tuscarawas County, just write Stuff the Bus in that memo line and we'll make sure they get it.
20: All right, check it all out. And yes, financial donations never hurt. Mm-mm. And that's going to wrap up today's Conversation Corner, as we've been talking about the Stuff the Bus events, the different collections going on with the different sites where you can contribute now, and then the actual drop-off days there. August 7th and 8th at Walmart, the parking lot. Telling us about it, we've been chatting with Hannah Hartman from the United Way and Brooke Yeager from Harkness Head Start. So ladies, thanks for stopping by and good luck.
0: Thank you very much.
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0: Florence and the Machine on WJER. The dog days are over, and so is our All-Star break for baseball. The Cleveland Guardians back in action tonight to host the Pittsburgh Pirates. 6:35 is when we'll get you warmed up for that first pitch at 7:05 tonight here on the Sports Voice of the Valley, WJER. And be listening for that Bell Store song of the day. The Police take us back to 1983 with Every Breath You Take. That is the Bell Store song of the day. And when you hear it, you will want to be caller number 6 on the contest line for your chance to win that $50 Bell Stores cash card that you could spend on gasoline, car washes, coffee, cold drinks, snacks, and more at the Bell Stores. Jot down this number if you need it. It's the contest line number, and you'll want to be caller number 6 on it when you hear the Police sing Every Breath You Take. That number, 330-364-WJER. Good luck from your friends at the Voice of the Valley in the Bell Store Song of the Day contest. Call us when you hear that song. We've got more of your favorite music on the way on WJER.
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The police, every breath you take on WJER. We know you're listening to us at the Voice of the Valley, and we thank you for that. Today, we congratulate Dottie of Mineral City, who took home that $50 Bell Stores gift card with the Bell Stores Song of the Day. We'll find out next Friday what song to be listening for your chance to win here on the Voice of the Valley, WJER.

WJER. You probably heard our Cleveland Guardians postponed for tonight. So we will not have baseball action coming your way on the Sports Voice of the Valley this evening, but two games coming your way, hopefully tomorrow. Meanwhile, this evening, you can stick around. We're going to rock out with the ultimate classic rock that comes your way from 7 to midnight tonight on WJER.

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1: AP News, I'm Ben Thomas. U.S. and Iran further escalated strikes today. U.S. Central Command releasing video of warplanes taking off and missiles being launched from sea in strikes that hit Iranian bridges and energy sites and collapsed a tower at a key port. Iran released its own footage of drone launches at U.S. allied nations in the region, including Qatar, which has served as a mediator in the war, and Kuwait, where a water desalination plant was damaged. It all spurred another jump for oil prices. Brent crude, the international standard, up 4.6%, settling above $88 per barrel. U.S. gasoline prices pushed back toward the $4 mark. AAA puts the national average for regular grade above $3.98 per gallon. On Wall Street, a down day for stocks to close out a losing week. The Dow lost 406 points on the day, while the S&P dropped 1% and the NASDAQ 1.4%. In other news, after a week of headlines about fatal shootings involving Immigration and Customs Enforcement officers, Ed Donahue reports.
2: A day after President Trump revived falsehoods about voter fraud ahead of the November midterms, Homeland Security Secretary Mark Wayne Mullen talked about election fraud.
3: If you are an illegal or you're voting illegally, we will hunt you down, we will find you, and we will prosecute you.
2: In a White House briefing, Mullen also threatened fines, even prison time, for state election officials who refuse to hand over sensitive voter data.
3: We will make sure that we make those states a priority to look at who voted in their states and hold then the election officials accountable.
2: Mullen's comments come as a federal judge blocked the use of DHS's updated system, citing voter privacy and the fact it can result in the wrongful purging of eligible voters. President Trump is trying to use his 2020 loss to Joe Biden to justify his push to pass a strict voter ID bill. Ed Donahue, Washington.
1: This is AP News. Eric Tucker breaks down last night's presidential address.
4: A laundry list of grievances from President Trump about what he says are defects in the country's election system, attempting to draw attention to what he says was election interference in 2020.
5: No country could be great without fair and honest elections.
4: His focus really was on China, the country that U.S. officials have said preferred President Biden. It was notable that he did not mention Russia, even though Russia is known as one of the most egregious adversaries in this regard. And Russia, of course, preferred Donald Trump. AP has been consistent in saying there is no evidence of vote manipulation, that any vote totals were changed by a foreign adversary, or that there was any foreign interference or widespread fraud that would have affected the outcome of the 2020 election.
1: More news at apnews.com. I'm Ben Thomas. 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
8: This is Bill Hammerstrom reporting for WJER News. We are still dealing with poor and even hazardous air quality in Tuscarawas County, some of the worst in the state, according to meteorologists. There's a large stretch of haze and smoke from the Canadian wildfires stretching from Toledo to Tuscarawas County. Activities and events are being canceled because of it. At Tuscora Park, riots, concessions, and the pool are all closed. The good news is our meteorologists are forecasting that the air quality will improve overnight and into Saturday. We do have your forecast coming up. The Ohio Department of Aging has been telling older adults and anyone with breathing or heart conditions to stay indoors, if possible, as air quality reaches an unhealthy range. The department's chief medical officer, Dr. John Wigand, says for those who have to go out, consider wearing an N95 mask and take other precautions around the home.
9: Keep windows and doors closed when possible and use air conditioning or an air purifier if you have one. Wildfire smoke is more toxic than normal air pollution. Watch for signs and symptoms like coughing, wheezing, shortness of breath.
8: Anyone experiencing serious symptoms should call 911 or go to the nearest emergency department. Dover City Hall has been closed today so officials could move into their new digs about a block away. The new Dover Municipal Building will open on Monday with a ribbon cutting scheduled for 10 a.m. at the former First Federal Bank building at 321 North Worcester Avenue. The city took out $3 million in bonds in 2024 to buy and renovate the building. Mayor Shane Gano says the change in address will be the first for Dover City Hall in more than 100 years.
10: This project marks the completion of the first phase of our city's facilities improvement plan. The consolidation of multiple offices, which are currently spread over four buildings, will allow for improved coordination between city departments and better access for the public. Additionally, this move will free up badly needed space for our safety forces, which will soon be renovated to meet their modern needs.
8: Visitors to the ribbon cutting can tour the building after the ribbon is cut. Meanwhile, the vacated offices in the current City Hall will become part of the police department. Other spaces, like the old auditor and utilities office, will become part of the fire department. In Yorksville, city officials there say they plan to reopen the Yorksville Water Park on Monday at 11 a.m. It's been closed for a week and a half for repairs. Mayor Jim Zuckel says management overfilled the pool, which caused a slide to become detached from the floor of the pool. The city's legal counsel on July 9th advised officials to close the pool until the jagged edge could be repaired. He says the repairs are being made and the pool should be ready for Monday. Activities this weekend include the St. Joseph Church Festival. Spokesman Matt Richard says the hours are from 5 to 11 p.m. on both days.
11: I think the parish community is what makes it unique. Many people in the parish come together to help get things set up, organize the different food booths. We have everything from the famous sausage sandwiches to tamales to hot dogs to ice cream.
8: There's also live music, raffles, and prize drawings. Tonight's entertainment is Ren Trio from 5 to 7:30 and Bad Stone from 8 to 11. Tuscarawas County Center for the Arts has its 24th annual Midsummer's Night Art Show this Saturday evening from 7 to 9 in New Philadelphia. The free reception features artwork from about 35 artists with ties to Tuscarawas County. If you can't make it to Saturday's reception, you can still check out the artwork at the Tuscarawas County Center for the Arts on Tuesdays through Saturdays in the middle of the day. And in sports, tonight's Guardians game has been postponed because of air quality concerns. Instead, that game between the Guardians and Pirates from Progressive Field will take place tomorrow at 1:10 p.m. The originally scheduled game for tomorrow will now take place at 7:10 p.m. Folks with tickets to tonight's game can instead attend tomorrow's 1:10 game. After that game, though, the stadium will be emptied, and only people with tickets to Saturday's game will be allowed in for the later game. The other option is to exchange the tickets to tonight's game before 1 p.m. tomorrow, depending on how those tickets were purchased. What about our air quality? Let's go to your forecast.
12: Widespread smoke continues this afternoon and evening with very unhealthy to hazardous air quality likely. Thankfully, air quality will improve tonight as smoke clears out for your Saturday. A shower thunderstorm is possible tonight, with showers and thunderstorms then turning likely for Saturday in the afternoon to evening. That's when a strong to severe thunderstorm will be possible. Damaging winds the primary concern. Also turning humid for your Saturday with a high temperature in the mid to lower 80s. I'm Severe Weather Team 9 meteorologist Nathan Chubb.
8: Thanks, Nathan. For WJER, I'm Bill Hammerstrom on The Voice of the Valley.
6: WJER is proud to announce winners for the 12 Days of Christmas in July, brought to us by the Tuscarawas County Senior Center. 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

0: The band Camino on WJER. Thanks for hanging out with us on a Friday afternoon. It is time for a lottery update on WJER, brought to us by your friends at Dee's Restaurant on Fillmore Avenue, across the street from the YMCA. Today's winning numbers drawn in the Ohio Lottery midday drawing for your pick three. The winning numbers 3, 7, 1. Your pick four drawing for this afternoon, 4070. And the winning pick five today, 16098. Your Powerball jackpot is at $526 million. Boy, that sounds fantastic, but even better if you can believe it, the Mega Millions jackpot at $672 million. 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

0: I'm Kate Burdett on the Ohio News Network. A fourth person has died following a suspected carbon monoxide poisoning incident in North Toledo. Jeff Smith of ONN affiliate WTOL-TV reports.
1: First responders say they found five people unconscious inside a car on Phillips Avenue. A family member tells us it was a grandmother and four of her grandchildren inside the Ford Explorer. They had pulled over because of a flat tire. The children's father later arrived and found his family unconscious. All five were taken to the hospital. The woman and two of the children were pronounced dead. Toledo police confirmed that a third child has since died, leaving one child still in critical condition.
0: In Northeast Ohio, a teen drowned in a local river. Lena Lai of ONN affiliate WKYC-TV in Cleveland has the story.
2: A 19-year-old man drowned after falling into the Grand River in Painesville. Police say Justin Wilson fell into the river near the Main Street Bridge. A police officer and an off-duty firefighter jumped in to help search for him, and rescue crews pulled him to shore. Wilson was taken to TriPoint Medical Center but could not be revived.
0: And workers at Cleveland Clinic Lutheran Hospital have voted to authorize a strike. They're accusing Cleveland Clinic of unfair labor practices. I'm Kate Burdett on the Ohio News Network.
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5: Widespread smoke continues this afternoon and evening with very unhealthy to hazardous air quality likely. Thankfully, air quality will improve tonight as smoke clears out for your Saturday. A shower thunderstorm is possible tonight, with showers and thunderstorms then turning likely for Saturday in the afternoon to evening. That's when a strong to severe thunderstorm will be possible. Damaging winds the primary concern. Also turning humid for your Saturday with a high temperature in the mid to lower 80s. I'm Severe Weather Team 9 meteorologist Nathan Chuck.
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2: Good afternoon. This is Paul Keel. Second round of the British Open at Royal Birkdale. Lucas Herbert atop the leaderboard with an 8-under 62 today. Has him at 8-under for the tournament. That 62 was a major championship scoring record. Herbert, for the moment, has a two-stroke lead over both Cameron Young and Jackson Suber, who were at minus 6. Sam Burns also with a record 62 today. That has him at 5-under. 3 out the lead. Bryson DeChambeau is also at 5-under par. Baseball tonight, Cincinnati Reds resume play following the All-Star break as they open a series in Denver against the Colorado Rockies. Brady Singer to pitch for the Reds. Gabriel Hughes for the Rockies. Both teams start play, holding down last place in their respective divisions. Meanwhile, the Cleveland Guardians, who remain tied for first place with the Chicago White Sox atop the AL Central, they open a series at home tonight with the Pittsburgh Pirates. Jared Jones to pitch for the Pirates. Gavin Williams will be on the mound for the Guardians. From college football, Indiana has gotten a verbal commitment from their first ever five-star recruit out of high school, from wide receiver Monshon Scales from Indianapolis for the 2027 class. Scales was a number 8 national prospect and rated second nationally at wide receiver and the highest ranked recruit in Indiana Hoosier history. From the NFL, the Tennessee Titans today announced they will induct former running back Chris Johnson into their Ring of Honor. This comes following Johnson's announcement that last month he was diagnosed with ALS. Meanwhile, no concerns about the World Cup final Sunday with Spain and Argentina in New Jersey. This because of the wildfire concerns. There have been some questions. This is the Ohio News Network.
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Soul Asylum, taking us back to the 90s on WJER. If that is your favorite era of music, do not miss the WJER morning show, especially in the 9 a.m. hour. That's when they play your favorite 90s at 9. All morning long, though, they have some pretty fantastic discussions about really everything in general, but also to keep you up to date on what's going on locally in our community. Tom and Michelle are the people to keep you up to date on the WJER.

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0: Never been to Spain. I mentioned our buddy John from Australia last night as we were wrapping up the show. He wrote us, actually, and asked us if we could do that one from Three Dog Night. And that is definitely one that you don't hear on the radio nearly enough. A great request that gave us a chance to dig down deep into our UCR vaults. And we do that each night at the beginning of the show. So if you've got a favorite deep cut on your side that you haven't heard on the radio in a long time or ever, drop me a line using our app. And thank you for that request, John. And thanks to all of you for being here with us tonight for Ultimate Classic Rock.
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Gavin Rossdale of Bush talked recently about how the band's success in the 90s was overwhelming at first. He says, I think we were a bit annoying because we sort of appeared out of nowhere and got a lot of attention. And, you know, I think we can all hope to get that kind of attention, Gavin. And thankfully, it worked out well in the long run, didn't it? This is Ultimate Classic Rock.

0: We'll touch on a few rumors and dreams. And for those about to rock, we have something for you, too. 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
2: Widespread smoke continues this evening with very unhealthy to hazardous air quality likely. Thankfully, air quality will improve tonight as smoke clears out for your Saturday. A shower thunderstorm is possible tonight, with showers and thunderstorms then turning likely for Saturday in the afternoon to evening. That's when a strong to severe thunderstorm will be possible, damaging winds the primary concern. Also turning humid for your Saturday with a high temperature in the mid to lower 80s. I'm Severe Weather Team 9 meteorologist Nathan Schott.
3: We've been in the radio business since 1950. We are the voice of the valley, WJER,

0: I've been telling you about these super cool high-voltage pop-up venues that AC/DC's doing on their current Power Up Tour. The band performed at Ohio Stadium in Columbus, Ohio earlier this week. I had the chance to visit the high-voltage pop-up at the legendary Newport Music Hall the day before the concert. I spoke with Norman Perry, who helped the band put together these pop-ups. We're going to hear some additional moments from that conversation with Norman next week on the show, but I wanted to give you all a little bit of a preview and some perspective because Norman has a long history with AC/DC as a concert promoter. He was the promoter for AC/DC's first dates in North America with Brian Johnson. And he tells us about that experience when Brian and the guys came to Canada.
1: I'm sure there was some serious nervous tension as to how could they maintain the momentum that was built up on Highway to Hell tour. And at the same time, very soon after, certainly February 19 or 18, we lose Bon, and mere months later, they've not only recorded, they've done two or three warm-up dates, I think in clubs in Belgium or something, and all of a sudden they're playing in front of sold-out audiences in Western Canada who had yet to really absorb the songs of Back in Black, so it was still based on the momentum that had been built up from Highway to Hell. So there was obviously a nervous tension. I think, you know, any band on opening night that's worth their salt, and I'm privileged to have worked with so many bands that are worth their salt, they don't presume anything. They know that they have to give the audience more than their expectations. And those early shows, Brian fit in and was welcomed and was not made to feel in any way but the logical next singer for this band, being the third singer for many people. He's now the only singer, but at the one point in time, Bon was the second singer, right? So, and Bon's first gigs might have been exactly the same way. Am I going to be accepted? You know, Cliff was not the first bass player. Is he going to be fitting in? Stevie very beautifully has replaced Malcolm, but at one point, could anybody? You know. We've seen the same thing on stage, you know, with another band where, you know, Brian Jones may have formed the band, but Mick Taylor perfected it, and Ronnie Wood has been the longest serving guitar player. It happens. The fans and the musicians are committed to staying in the pocket.
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